0: The two were trying to repair a rift that has persisted since Charles' youngest son and wife quit royal life and moved to America 6 years ago. More on these stories at townhall.com.
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7: This is your evening weather forecast. Today's high was near 85 degrees, while tonight showers and thunderstorms continue with a low around 70. Chance of precipitation is 90%. New rainfall amounts between a half and three quarters of an inch possible. Saturday, showers and thunderstorms likely with a high near 84 degrees. Chance of precipitation is at 80%, while Saturday night, showers likely and possibly a thunderstorm. Chance of precipitation is at 60%.

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0: Lynn.
1: It's Chris Matthews checking in. Happy end of your work week. Happy Friday. New country coming up from someone called Stella Lefty. Really cool new female. Boston is the name of the song. It's up after Chris Young.

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0: Stella Lefty is her name. That's Boston. I'm Chris Matthews, throwing some good news into your world. So a Maryland man, he certainly is son of the year because he won $50,000 in a lottery jackpot and gave it to his mom as a birthday present. He put the winning ticket inside a card along with a note telling her exactly how much he had won. He says, I sat there looking at that ticket and knew right away I was going to surprise her. Mom plans to spend the money on a new car, and it does not say if this dude has any brothers or sisters, but I guarantee they all hate him right now.
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15: This is your evening weather forecast. Today's high was near 85 degrees, while tonight showers and thunderstorms continue with a low around 70. Chance of precipitation is 90%. New rainfall amounts between a half and three quarters of an inch possible. Saturday, showers and thunderstorms likely with a high near 84 degrees. Chance of precipitation is at 80%, while Saturday night, showers likely and possibly a thunderstorm. Chance of precipitation is at 60%.
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2: 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Nightly services at 7 with evangelist Brother Chuck Caldwell and pastor Brother Chance Hall. Brother Landon Coulter will preach at Meadowville Missionary Baptist Church Sunday at 11. An effort meeting will begin at Sunrise Missionary Baptist Church Sunday night at 7. Elders Jason Goad and Tucker Smith will be preaching. Brother Michael Swindle will preach at Day's Crossroads Missionary Baptist Church Sunday night at 6. Revival will begin Sunday at Maple Grove No. 2 Missionary Baptist Church with nightly services at 7:30, day services at 1:30. Helpers Elder Casey Cole and Brother Brad Whittemore will assist Pastor Elder Dean Dyer. The Macon County 911 Board meeting will be Tuesday at 1:30 at the 911 building that's located at 898 Highway 52 Bypass East. Southern Cruisers Riding Club will have a benefit dinner Sunday at 2:30 at 3530 Greengrove Road in Hartsville. The Mount Hermon Community Center will have a family-friendly dance Saturday night featuring No Deposit. 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That's going to be from 2 until 4:30. 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The carotid artery ultrasound, AAA ultrasound, and ABI peripheral arterial disease screening are $40 each or $110 for all three during July. 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
4: This is your evening weather forecast. Today's high was near 85 degrees, while tonight showers and thunderstorms continue with a low around 70. Chance of precipitation is 90%. New rainfall amounts between a half and three quarters of an inch possible. Saturday, showers and thunderstorms likely with a high near 84 degrees. Chance of precipitation is at 80%, while Saturday night, showers likely and possibly a thunderstorm. Chance of precipitation is at 60%.
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0: Carry on. Kenny Chesney there. Chris Matthews. Don't you tell on me. Jason Aldean fussing at his heart. And I got that one up next.
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3: You know, so I would just rewrite the church hymns, you know, stuff like, will there be a month without a business meeting fight? There's no chance of that, no. Or will we have a full house on visitation night? There's no chance, you know. And that was kind of, I would rewrite the different songs, and then on the scene, contemporary Christian music hit. And Amy Grant, and I fell in love, and I started rewriting her stuff.

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8: This is your evening weather forecast. Today's high was near 85 degrees, while tonight showers and thunderstorms continue with a low around 70. Chance of precipitation is 90%. New rainfall amounts between a half and three quarters of an inch possible. Saturday showers and

thunderstorms likely with a high near 84 degrees. Chance of precipitation is at 80%, while Saturday night, showers likely and possibly a thunderstorm. Chance of precipitation is at 60%.

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1: This is your evening with the forecast. Today's high was near 85 degrees, while tonight showers and thunderstorms continue with a low around 70. Chance of precipitation is 90%. New rainfall amounts between a half and three quarters of an inch possible. Saturday, showers and thunderstorms likely with a high near 84 degrees. Chance of precipitation is at 80%, while Saturday night, showers likely and possibly a thunderstorm. Chance of precipitation is at 60%.

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0: You need someone, say so, Dan O'Shea and Chris Matthews. Throwing some good news into your world. Santa Clauses have all gathered in Denmark. It's the World Santa Claus Congress. So Santas, Mrs. Clauses, and elves from all around the world are taking part in a four-day seminar. They're all taking part in like gingerbread eating, gift wrapping, balloon modeling, and several noisy parades as well. Now, obviously none of these are the real Santa. The real Santa is the one that's leading this all, but, you know, he can't be everywhere all at once. That's why he's got his Santa minions, you know. A Santa minion would be... Are there those? The yellow, like, beard and overalls and stuff? No? Okay.
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14: This is your evening weather forecast. Today's high was near 85 degrees, while tonight showers and thunderstorms continue with a low around 70. Chance of precipitation is 90%. New rainfall amounts between a half and three quarters of an inch possible. Saturday, showers and thunderstorms likely with a high near 84 degrees. Chance of precipitation is at 80%, while Saturday night, showers likely and possibly a thunderstorm. Chance of precipitation is at 60%.
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10: 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She came over and she spoke to me with a bad attitude. 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
10: I don't care.
11: 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Lighten up and live.
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4: This is your evening with the forecast. Today's high was near 85 degrees, while tonight showers and thunderstorms continue with a low around 70. Chance of precipitation is 90%. New rainfall amounts between a half and three quarters of an inch possible. Saturday, showers and thunderstorms likely with a high near 84 degrees. Chance of precipitation is at 80%, while Saturday night, showers likely and possibly a thunderstorm. Chance of precipitation is at 60%.
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0: just a kid myself. He's John Morgan. I'm Chris Matthews. Man, everything that she's doing lately, this new album, I was listening to the Ella Langley album, Dandelion, and geez, everything is so good. She's in Texas. Ella Langley on the way as Will from New Testament.
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2: 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Nightly services at 7 with evangelist Brother Chuck Caldwell and pastor Brother Chance Hall. Brother Landon Coulter will preach at Meadowville Missionary Baptist Church Sunday at 11. An effort meeting will begin at Sunrise Missionary Baptist Church Sunday night at 7. Elders Jason Goad and Tucker Smith will be preaching. Brother Michael Swindle will preach at Day's Crossroads Missionary Baptist Church Sunday night at 6. Revival will begin Sunday at Maple Grove No. 2 Missionary Baptist Church with nightly services at 7:30, day services at 1:30. Helpers Elder Casey Cole and Brother Brad Whittemore will assist Pastor Elder Dean Dyer. The Macon County 911 Board meeting will be Tuesday at 1:30 at the 911 building that's located at 898 Highway 52 Bypass East. Southern Cruisers Riding Club will have a benefit dinner Sunday at 2:30 at 3530 Green Grove Road in Hartsville. The Mount Hermon Community Center will have a family-friendly dance Saturday night featuring no deposit. 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

0: It starts at 7. Summer Harvest, a USDA program, will be handing out 7 shelf-stable breakfasts and lunches each Tuesday through July 28th at First Baptist Church in Lafayette. 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
4: This is your evening weather forecast. Today's high was near 85 degrees, while tonight showers and thunderstorms continue with a low around 70. Chance of precipitation is 90%. New rainfall amounts between a half and three quarters of an inch possible. Saturday, showers and thunderstorms likely with a high near 84 degrees. Chance of precipitation is at 80%, while Saturday night, showers likely and possibly a thunderstorm. Chance of precipitation is at 60%.
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1: This is your evening with the forecast. Today's high was near 85 degrees, while tonight showers and thunderstorms continue with a low around 70. Chance of precipitation is 90%. New rainfall amounts between a half and three quarters of an inch possible. Saturday, showers and thunderstorms likely with a high near 84 degrees. Chance of precipitation is at 80%, while Saturday night, showers likely and possibly a thunderstorm. Chance of precipitation is at 60%.

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0: Grayland James is his name, new country there, Water at a Wedding. Chris Matthews, happy to be wrapping things up and throwing some good news into your world. So a Louisiana raccoon is going viral because he loves Dunkin' Donuts. He was caught on camera. He walked up to a Dunkin' drive-thru, stole the donut, and just like walked off with it. Like, no, this is mine. He was caught on camera licking the icing from the donut before eating it. And honestly, man, if you have the opportunity to steal a donut, you savor every bit of that sucker, don't you?
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8: This is your evening weather forecast. Today's high was near 85 degrees, while tonight showers and thunderstorms continue with a low around 70. Chance of precipitation is 90%. New rainfall amounts between a half and three quarters of an inch possible. Saturday, showers and thunderstorms likely with a high near 84 degrees. Chance of precipitation is at 80%, while Saturday night, showers likely and possibly a thunderstorm. Chance of precipitation is at 60%.
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0: Don't we need some Morgan Wallen? Well, we did, and we got it, and I'm Chris Matthews. 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
10: This is your evening weather forecast. Today's high was near 85 degrees, while tonight showers and thunderstorms continue with a low around 70. Chance of precipitation is 90%. New rainfall amounts between a half and three quarters of an inch possible. Saturday, showers and thunderstorms likely with a high near 84 degrees. Chance of precipitation is at 80%, while Saturday night, showers likely and possibly a thunderstorm. Chance of precipitation is at 60%.
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15: This is your evening with the forecast. Today's high was near 85 degrees, while tonight showers and thunderstorms continue with a low around 70. Chance of precipitation is 90%. New rainfall amounts between a half and three quarters of an inch possible. Saturday, showers and thunderstorms likely with a high near 84 degrees. Chance of precipitation is at 80%, while Saturday night, showers likely and possibly a thunderstorm. Chance of precipitation is at 60%.
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1: This is your evening weather forecast. Today's high was near 85 degrees, while tonight showers and thunderstorms continue with a low around 70. Chance of precipitation is 90%. New rainfall amounts between a half and three quarters of an inch possible. Saturday, showers and thunderstorms likely with a high near 84 degrees. Chance of precipitation is at 80%, while Saturday night, showers likely and possibly a thunderstorm. Chance of precipitation is at 60%.

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0: I knew it. I knew you, Taylor Swift, Chris Matthews. How much would you pay for, on National Pina Colada Day, a Baja California tourist ordered two non-alcoholic pina coladas from the La Bufadora restaurant, okay? So how much would you pay for two non-alcoholic pina coladas? A video shows a female tourist saying she wasn't told how much these drinks would actually cost before she ordered them and then received a $145 charge for two pina coladas that don't even have any booze in them.
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10: 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Brother Landon Coulter will preach at Meadowville Missionary Baptist Church Sunday at 11. An effort meeting will begin at Sunrise Missionary Baptist Church Sunday night at 7. Elders Jason Goad and Tucker Smith will be preaching. Brother Michael Swindle will preach at Day's Crossroads Missionary Baptist Church Sunday night at 6. 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Helpers Elder Casey Cole and Brother Brad Whittemore will assist Pastor Elder Dean Dyer. The Macon County 911 Board meeting will be Tuesday at 1:30 at the 911 building that's located at 898 Highway 52 Bypass East. Southern Cruisers Riding Club will have a benefit dinner Sunday at 2:30 at 3530 Greengrove Road in Hartsville. The Mount Hermon Community Center will have a family-friendly dance Saturday night featuring No Deposit. 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That's going to be from 2 until 4:30. This is for ages 18 and under. 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Macon Community Hospital is offering discounted vascular screenings during July. the carotid artery ultrasound, AAA ultrasound, and ABI peripheral arterial disease screening are $40 each or $110 for all three during July. 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
11: This is your evening with the forecast. Today's high was near 85 degrees, while tonight showers and thunderstorms continue with a low around 70. Chance of precipitation is 90%. New rainfall amounts between a half and three quarters of an inch possible. Saturday, showers and thunderstorms likely with a high near 84 degrees. Chance of precipitation is at 80%, while Saturday night, showers likely and possibly a thunderstorm. Chance of precipitation is at 60%.
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4: And I learned a few simple notes.
2: Simple chords.
5: A few simple rhythms. 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
4: 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Me. I couldn't believe it.

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16: This is your evening with the forecast. Today's high was near 85 degrees, while tonight showers and thunderstorms continue with a low around 70. Chance of precipitation is 90%. New rainfall amounts between a half and three quarters of an inch possible. Saturday, showers and thunderstorms likely with a high near 84 degrees. Chance of precipitation is at 80%, while Saturday night, showers likely and possibly a thunderstorm. Chance of precipitation is at 60%.
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2: 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Nightly services at 7 with evangelist Brother Chuck Caldwell and pastor Brother Chance Hall. Brother Landon Coulter will preach at Meadowville Missionary Baptist Church Sunday at 11. An effort meeting will begin at Sunrise Missionary Baptist Church Sunday night at 7. Elders Jason Goad and Tucker Smith will be preaching. Brother Michael Swindle will preach at Day's Crossroads Missionary Baptist Church Sunday night at 6. Revival will begin Sunday at Maple Grove No. 2 Missionary Baptist Church with nightly services at 7:30, day services at 1:30. Helpers Elder Casey Cole and Brother Brad Whittemore will assist Pastor Elder Dean Dyer. The Macon County 911 Board meeting will be Tuesday at 1:30 at the 911 building that's located at 898 Highway 52 Bypass East. Southern Cruisers Riding Club will have a benefit dinner Sunday at 2:30 at 3530 Greengrove Road in Hartsville. The Mount Hermon Community Center will have a family-friendly dance Saturday night featuring no deposit. Doors open at 6 and the dance starts at 7. Summer Harvest, a USDA program, will be handing out 7 shelf-stable breakfasts and lunches each Tuesday through July 28th at First Baptist Church in Lafayette. That's going to be from 2 until 4:30. This is for ages 18 and under. Name and date of birth is all that will be needed. Macon Community Hospital is offering discounted vascular screenings during July. The carotid artery ultrasound, AAA ultrasound, and ABI peripheral arterial disease screening are $40 each or $110 for all three during July. 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
6: This is your evening weather forecast. Today's high was near 85 degrees, while tonight showers and thunderstorms continue with a low around 70. Chance of precipitation is 90%. New rainfall amounts between a half and three quarters of an inch possible. Saturday, showers and thunderstorms likely with a high near 84 degrees. Chance of precipitation is at 80%, while Saturday night, showers likely and possibly a thunderstorm. Chance of precipitation is at 60%.
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10: 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Brother Landon Coulter will preach at Meadowville Missionary Baptist Church Sunday at 11. An effort meeting will begin at Sunrise Missionary Baptist Church Sunday night at 7. Elders Jason Goad and Tucker Smith will be preaching. Brother Michael Swindle will preach at Day's Crossroads Missionary Baptist Church Sunday night at 6. 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Helpers Elder Casey Cole and Brother Brad Whittemore will assist Pastor Elder Dean Dyer. The Macon County 911 Board meeting will be Tuesday at 1:30 at the 911 building that's located at 898 Highway 52 Bypass East. Southern Cruisers Riding Club will have a benefit dinner Sunday at 2:30 at 3530 Green Grove Road in Hartsville. The Mount Hermon Community Center will have a family-friendly dance Saturday night featuring no deposit. 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That's going to be from 2 until 4:30. This is for ages 18 and under. 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Macon Community Hospital is offering discounted vascular screenings during July. The carotid artery ultrasound, AAA ultrasound, and ABI peripheral arterial disease screening are $40 each or $110 for all three during July. 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
11: This is your evening weather forecast. Today's high was near 85 degrees, while tonight showers and thunderstorms continue with a low around 70. Chance of precipitation is 90%. New rainfall amounts between a half and three quarters of an inch possible. Saturday, showers and thunderstorms likely with a high near 84 degrees. Chance of precipitation is at 80%, while Saturday night, showers likely and possibly a thunderstorm. Chance of precipitation is at 60%.

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13: This is your evening weather forecast. Today's high was near 85 degrees, while tonight showers and thunderstorms continue with a low around 70. Chance of precipitation is 90%. New rainfall amounts between a half and three quarters of an inch possible. Saturday, showers and thunderstorms likely with a high near 84 degrees. Chance of precipitation is at 80%, while Saturday night, showers likely and possibly a thunderstorm. Chance of precipitation is at 60%.
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3: 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Nightly services at 7 with evangelist Brother Chuck Caldwell and pastor Brother Chance Hall. Brother Landon Coulter will preach at Meadowville Missionary Baptist Church Sunday at 11. An effort meeting will begin at Sunrise Missionary Baptist Church Sunday night at 7. Elders Jason Goad and Tucker Smith will be preaching. Brother Michael Swindle will preach at Day's Crossroads Missionary Baptist Church Sunday night at 6. Revival will begin Sunday at Maple Grove No. 2 Missionary Baptist Church with nightly services at 7:30, day services at 1:30. Helpers Elder Casey Cole and Brother Brad Whittemore will assist Pastor Elder Dean Dyer. The Macon County 911 Board meeting will be Tuesday at 1:30 at the 911 building that's located at 898 Highway 52 Bypass East. Southern Cruisers Riding Club will have a benefit dinner Sunday at 2:30 at 3530 Green Grove Road in Hartsville. The Mount Hermon Community Center will have a family-friendly dance Saturday night featuring No Deposit. Doors open at 6 and the dance starts at 7. Summer Harvest, a USDA program, will be handing out 7 shelf-stable breakfasts and lunches each Tuesday through July 28th at First Baptist Church in Lafayette. That's going to be from 2 until 4:30. This is for ages 18 and under. Name and date of birth is all that will be needed. Macon Community Hospital is offering discounted vascular screenings during July. The carotid artery ultrasound, AAA ultrasound, and ABI peripheral arterial disease screening are $40 each or $110 for all three during July. Call 615-666-2147 for more information.
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5: This is your evening weather forecast. Today's high was near 85 degrees, while tonight showers and thunderstorms continue with a low around 70. Chance of precipitation is 90%. New rainfall amounts between a half and three quarters of an inch possible. Saturday, showers and thunderstorms likely with a high near 84 degrees. Chance of precipitation is at 80%, while Saturday night, showers likely and possibly a thunderstorm. Chance of precipitation is at 60%.
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this bus, Keith Urban. Is sitting right next to Justin Moore. And two seats back from Eric.

0: This is a fiddle. This is a fiddle on gun.
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6: This is your overnight weather forecast. Showers and thunderstorms tonight with a low around 70. Chance of precipitation is 90% with new rainfall amounts between a half and three quarters of an inch possible. Saturday, showers and thunderstorms likely, a high near 84 with a chance of precipitation at 80%. Saturday night, showers likely and possibly a thunderstorm. Patchy fog after 10 p.m., otherwise mostly cloudy with a low around 68 degrees and the chance of precipitation is 60%.

0: In your calendar of events today, revival will begin at Eulah General Baptist Church Sunday night. Nightly services at 7 with Evangelist Brother Chuck Caldwell and Pastor Brother Chance Hall. Brother Landon Coulter will preach at Meadowville Missionary Baptist Church Sunday at 11. An effort meeting will begin at Sunrise Missionary Baptist Church Sunday night at 7. Elders Jason Goad and Tucker Smith will be preaching. Brother Michael Swindle will preach at Day's Crossroads Missionary Baptist Church Sunday night at 6. Revival will begin Sunday at Maple Grove No. 2 Missionary Baptist Church with nightly services at 7:30, day services at 1:30. Helpers Elder Casey Cole and Brother Brad Whittemore will assist Pastor Elder Dean Dyer. The Macon County 911 Board meeting will be Tuesday at 1:30 at the 911 building that's located at 898 Highway 52 Bypass East. Southern Cruisers Riding Club will have a benefit dinner Sunday at 2:30 at 3530 Greengrove Road in Hartsville. The Mount Hermon Community Center will have a family-friendly dance Saturday night featuring no deposit. Doors open at 6 and the dance starts at 7. Summer Harvest, a USDA program, will be handing out 7 shelf-stable breakfasts and lunches each Tuesday through July 28th at First Baptist Church in Lafayette. That's going to be from 2 until 4:30. This is for ages 18 and under. Name and date of birth is all that will be needed. Macon Community Hospital is offering discounted vascular screenings during July. The carotid artery ultrasound, AAA ultrasound, and ABI peripheral arterial disease screening are $40 each or $110 for all three during July. Call 615-666-2147 for more information.
1: This is your overnight weather forecast. Showers and thunderstorms tonight with a low around 70. Chance of precipitation is 90% with new rainfall amounts between a half and three quarters of an inch possible. Saturday, showers and thunderstorms likely, a high near 84 with a chance of precipitation at 80%. Saturday night, showers likely and possibly a thunderstorm. Patchy fog after 10 p.m., otherwise mostly cloudy with a low around 68 degrees and the chance of precipitation is 60%.

That's Jordan Davis with Turn This Truck Around. I'm Rich Krieger. Coming up, Toby Keith officially has his own day in Oklahoma. Right now, Luke Combs.

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10: Revival will begin at Eulah General Baptist Church Sunday night with nightly services at 7 o'clock with evangelist Brother Chuck Caldwell and pastor Brother Chance Hall. Brother Landon Coulter will preach at Meadowville Missionary Baptist Church Sunday morning at 11. An effort meeting will begin at Sunrise Missionary Baptist Church Sunday night at 7. Elder Jason Goad and Elder Tucker Smith will be preaching. Brother Michael Swindle will preach at Days Crossroads Missionary Baptist Church Sunday evening at 6 o'clock. Revival will begin Sunday at Maple Grove No. 2 Missionary Baptist Church with nightly services at 7:30 p.m., day services at 1:30. Helpers Elder Casey Cole and Brother Brad Whittemore will assist Pastor Elder Dean Dyer. Macon County 911 board meeting will be Tuesday afternoon at 1:30 at the 911 building. Southern Cruisers Riding Club will have a benefit dinner Sunday at 2:30 at 3530 Green Grove Road in Hartsville. Summer Harvest, a USDA program, will be handing out 7 shelf-stable breakfast and lunches every Tuesday through July 28th. And they'll be doing this at the First Baptist Church in Lafayette from 2 until 4:30 p.m. on Tuesdays. This is for ages 18 and under. Name and date of birth is all that will be needed. The food pantry at Lafayette Methodist Church will be open Thursday from 12 noon until 2 o'clock.
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15: This is your overnight weather forecast. Showers and thunderstorms tonight with a low around 70. Chance of precipitation is 90% with new rainfall amounts between a half and three quarters of an inch possible. Saturday, showers and thunderstorms likely, a high near 84 with a chance of precipitation at 80%. Saturday night, showers likely and possibly a thunderstorm. Patchy fog after 10 p.m., otherwise mostly cloudy with a low around 68 degrees and the chance of precipitation is 60%.

0: That's Chris Stapleton with White Horse. Bailey Zimmerman, Chevy Silverado, right before that. I'm Rich Krieger. Coming up, new artist Stella Lefty and her song Boston.
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12: This is your overnight weather forecast. Showers and thunderstorms tonight with a low around 70. Chance of precipitation is 90% with new rainfall amounts between a half and three quarters of an inch possible. Saturday, showers and thunderstorms likely, a high near 84 with a chance of precipitation at 80%. Saturday night, showers likely and possibly a thunderstorm. Patchy fog after 10 p.m., otherwise mostly cloudy with a low around 68 degrees and the chance of precipitation is 60%.

0: That's new artist Stella Lefty and her song Boston. I'm Rich Krieger. Coming up, Darius Rucker, also the new single from Lauren Elena.
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8: Revival will begin at Eulah General Baptist Church Sunday night with nightly services at 7 o'clock with evangelist Brother Chuck Caldwell and pastor Brother Chance Hall. Brother Landon Coulter will preach at Meadowville Missionary Baptist Church Sunday morning at 11. An effort meeting will begin at Sunrise Missionary Baptist Church Sunday night at 7. Elder Jason Goad and Elder Tucker Smith will be preaching. Brother Michael Swindle will preach at Days Crossroads Missionary Baptist Church Sunday evening at 6 o'clock. Revival will begin Sunday at Maple Grove No. 2 Missionary Baptist Church with nightly services at 7:30 p.m., day services at 1:30. Helpers Elder Casey Cole and Brother Brad Whittemore will assist Pastor Elder Dean Dyer. Macon County 911 board meeting will be Tuesday afternoon at 1:30 at the 911 building. Southern Cruisers Riding Club will have a benefit dinner Sunday at 2:30 at 3530 Green Grove Road in Hartsville. Summer Harvest, a USDA program, will be handing out 7 shelf-stable breakfast and lunches every Tuesday through July 28th. And they'll be doing this at the First Baptist Church in Lafayette from 2 until 4:30 p.m. on Tuesdays. This is for ages 18 and under. Name and date of birth is all that will be needed. The food pantry at Lafayette Methodist Church will be open Thursday from 12 noon until 2 o'clock.
9: Okay, I'll be right there, guys. Hey, oh, Dad, come on in. I thought you were the radon test guys.
10: The who test guys?
9: Didn't you see the paper Sunday? The Surgeon General issued another warning.
10: Oh, like the cigarette warning?
9: Exactly. Only now they're saying radon causes lung cancer. 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
11: Mommy, I'll get it.
9: Oh, I'll be right there.
1: Me too.
12: This is your overnight weather forecast. Showers and thunderstorms tonight with a low around 70. Chance of precipitation is 90% with new rainfall amounts between 0.5 and 3/4 inch possible. Saturday, showers and thunderstorms likely, a high near 84 with the chance of precipitation at 80%. Saturday night, showers likely and possibly a thunderstorm. Patchy fog after 10 p.m., otherwise mostly cloudy with a low around 68 degrees and the chance of precipitation is 60%.
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0: That's Lauren Elena with All My Exes. Darius Rucker, before that, I'm Rich Krieger, and Morgan Wallen coming up next.
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with SRN News. I'm Ron Taylor. President Trump has threatened Iran after the funeral of Supreme Leader Ayatollah Ali Khamenei saw open calls for his killing. The comments by the president made on his Truth Social website likely again will turn up tensions in the Middle East. There have been multiple days of U.S. airstrikes targeting Iran as well as Iranian retaliatory fire targeting nations across the Mideast. This as

0: Hey, this is Dolly Parton, and you're listening to Country 102. 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
1: This is your overnight weather forecast. Showers and thunderstorms tonight with a low around 70. Chance of precipitation is 90% with new rainfall amounts between a half and three quarters of an inch possible. Saturday, showers and thunderstorms likely. A high near 84 with a chance of precipitation at 80%. Saturday night, showers likely and possibly a thunderstorm. Patchy fog after 10 p.m., otherwise mostly cloudy with a low around 68 degrees and the chance of precipitation is 60%.

0: Revival will begin at Eula General Baptist Church Sunday night with nightly services at 7 o'clock with evangelist Brother Chuck Caldwell and pastor Brother Chance Hall. Brother Landon Coulter will preach at Meadowville Missionary Baptist Church Sunday morning at 11. An effort meeting will begin at Sunrise Missionary Baptist Church Sunday night at 7. Elder Jason Goad and Elder Tucker Smith will be preaching. Brother Michael Swindle will preach at Days Crossroads Missionary Baptist Church Sunday evening at 6 o'clock. Revival will begin Sunday at Maple Grove No. 2 Missionary Baptist Church with nightly services at 7:30 p.m., day services at 1:30. Helpers Elder Casey Cole and Brother Brad Whittemore will assist Pastor Elder Dean Dyer. Macon County 911 board meeting will be Tuesday afternoon at 1:30 at the 911 building. Southern Cruisers Riding Club will have a benefit dinner Sunday at 2:30 at 3530 Green Grove Road in Hartsville. Summer Harvest, a USDA program, will be handing out 7 shelf-stable breakfast and lunches every Tuesday through July 28th, and they'll be doing this at the First Baptist Church in Lafayette from 2 until 4:30 p.m. on Tuesdays. This is for ages 18 and under. Name and date of birth is all that will be needed. The food pantry at Lafayette Methodist Church will be open Thursday from 12 noon until 2 o'clock.
1: This is your overnight weather forecast. Showers and thunderstorms tonight with a low around 70. Chance of precipitation is 90% with new rainfall amounts between a half and 3/4 of an inch possible. Saturday, showers and thunderstorms likely, a high near 84 with a chance of precipitation at 80%. Saturday night, showers likely and possibly a thunderstorm. Patchy fog after 10 p.m., otherwise mostly cloudy with a low around 68 degrees and the chance of precipitation is 60%.

0: Revival will begin at Eula General Baptist Church Sunday night with nightly services at 7 o'clock with evangelist Brother Chuck Caldwell and pastor Brother Chance Hall. Brother Landon Coulter will preach at Meadowville Missionary Baptist Church Sunday morning at 11. An effort meeting will begin at Sunrise Missionary Baptist Church Sunday night at 7. Elder Jason Goad and Elder Tucker Smith will be preaching. Brother Michael Swindle will preach at Days Crossroads Missionary Baptist Church Sunday evening at 6 o'clock. Revival will begin Sunday at Maple Grove No. 2 Missionary Baptist Church with nightly services at 7:30 p.m., day services at 1:30. Helpers Elder Casey Cole and Brother Brad Whittemore will assist Pastor Elder Dean Dyer. Macon County 911 board meeting will be Tuesday afternoon at 1:30 at the 911 building. Southern Cruisers Riding Club will have a benefit dinner Sunday at 2:30 at 3530 Green Grove Road in Hartsville. Summer Harvest, a USDA program, will be handing out 7 shelf-stable breakfast and lunches every Tuesday through July 28th, and they'll be doing this at the First Baptist Church in Lafayette from 2 until 4:30 p.m. on Tuesdays. This is for ages 18 and under. Name and date of birth is all that will be needed. The food pantry at Lafayette Methodist Church will be open Thursday from 12 noon until 2 o'clock.
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4: This is your overnight weather forecast. Showers and thunderstorms tonight with a low around 70. Chance precipitation is 90% with new rainfall amounts between a half and three quarters of an inch possible. Saturday, showers and thunderstorms likely. A high near 84 with the chance precipitation at 80%. Saturday night, showers likely and possibly a thunderstorm. Patchy fog after 10 p.m., otherwise mostly cloudy with a low around 68 degrees and the chance precipitation is 60%.

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2: 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It appears by its own numbers, the U.S. government seems insolvent. 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
11: This is your overnight weather forecast. Showers and thunderstorms tonight with a low around 70. Chance of precipitation is 90% with new rainfall amounts between a half and three quarters of an inch possible. Saturday, showers and thunderstorms likely, a high near 84 with a chance of precipitation at 80%. Saturday night, showers likely and possibly a thunderstorm. Patchy fog after 10 p.m., otherwise mostly cloudy with a low around 68 degrees and the chance of precipitation is 60%.

0: That's Hardy, Tim McGraw, Eric Church, and Morgan Wallen with their song MacArthur. I'm Rich Krieger. Coming up, Americans self-conscious about their feet. Also, we'll hear from Luke Combs.
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2: Revival will begin at Eulah General Baptist Church Sunday night with nightly services at 7 o'clock with evangelist Brother Chuck Caldwell and pastor Brother Chance Hall. Brother Landon Coulter will preach at Meadowville Missionary Baptist Church Sunday morning at 11. An effort meeting will begin at Sunrise Missionary Baptist Church Sunday night at 7. Elder Jason Goad and Elder Tucker Smith will be preaching. Brother Michael Swindle will preach at Days Crossroads Missionary Baptist Church Sunday evening at 6 o'clock. Revival will begin Sunday at Maple Grove No. 2 Missionary Baptist Church with nightly services at 7:30 p.m., day services at 1:30. Helpers Elder Casey Cole and Brother Brad Whittemore will assist Pastor Elder Dean Dyer. Macon County 911 board meeting will be Tuesday afternoon at 1:30 at the 911 building. Southern Cruisers Riding Club will have a benefit dinner Sunday at 2:30 at 3530 Green Grove Road in Hartsville. Summer Harvest, a USDA program, will be handing out 7 shelf-stable breakfast and lunches every Tuesday through July 28th. And they'll be doing this at the First Baptist Church in Lafayette from 2 until 4:30 p.m. on Tuesdays. This is for ages 18 and under. Name and date of birth is all that will be needed. The food pantry at Lafayette Methodist Church will be open Thursday from 12 noon until 2 o'clock.
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4: This is your overnight weather forecast. Showers and thunderstorms tonight with a low around 70. Chance of precipitation is 90% with new rainfall amounts between a half and three quarters of an inch possible. Saturday, showers and thunderstorms likely. A high near 84 with the chance of precipitation at 80%. Saturday night, showers likely and possibly a thunderstorm. Patchy fog after 10 p.m., otherwise mostly cloudy with a low around 68 degrees and the chance of precipitation is 60%.
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0: With SRN News, I'm Ron Taylor. Testimony has concluded in a pretrial hearing in the Charlie Kirk killing.
1: The judge in Charlie Kirk's murder case allowed his parents, Robert and Catherine, and his widow, Erica, to watch the zoomed-in surveillance video from the day of the shooting. This week, we've heard from several law enforcement officers and analysts involved in the case against Tyler Robinson. Prosecutors have been working to convince a judge that they have enough evidence to put Robinson on trial. But Judge Tony Graff won't decide if the case will progress until after he reads briefs from both parties and hears their arguments on September 1st. I was in court today when that surveillance video was shown. I could see an individual run across the roof of a campus building, then start crawling to the edge, where investigators say there was a line of sight to where Kirk was speaking. His mom and widow cried while watching the tape and held each other in a long embrace.
0: It's correspondent Hannah Schoenbaum reporting from Provo, Utah. A new APNORC poll finds that many Jewish Americans feel unsafe in the U.S., with many saying they feel less safe than before the Hamas attack on Israel, October 7th of 2023.
2: The findings highlight the vulnerability that many Jewish adults in the U.S. feel as bipartisan support for Israel erodes and significant divides emerge within the Jewish community about what constitutes anti-Semitism, particularly when it comes to protesting Israel. About 3 in 10 say that they or members of their household have experienced physical assault, verbal assault, online harassment, or demanding property because of their Jewish background in the last year.
0: Correspondent Bernie Bennett. The U.S. is demanding that Iran make a public statement saying the Strait of Hormuz is open and that ships crossing the vital corridor won't be attacked anymore. Graham Plattner has submitted his paperwork to formally withdraw from Maine's U.S. Senate race, officially ending an upstart yet troubled campaign whose disillusion threatens Democrats' pursuit of chamber control. Maine is a key state for control of the divided Senate. This is SRN News. A Barna study suggests many young adults are defining truth for themselves. Some Christian leaders warn the trend could be creating more questions than answers.
3: Barna Research reports 60% of Gen Z respondents believe morality depends on the individual. Christian pastors, apologists, and ministry leaders warn that personal truth can leave people without clear answers when beliefs conflict. They point instead to Jesus' prayer for his disciples. Sanctify them through thy truth. The word is truth. I'm Bill Alexander.
0: With temperatures climbing this summer, the Salvation Army is opening cooling centers around the country to those who need relief. In North Texas, the Christian organization has opened 13 cooling and hydration stations across 5 local counties to protect vulnerable residents from extreme summer heat. Emergency canteens are delivering water directly to unsheltered populations. This is SRN News. A royal reunion held Friday between England's king and his youngest son.
4: King Charles hosted his son, Prince Harry, and met with his family for the first time in years. There has been a royal rift since the king's youngest son and wife, Meghan, quit royal life and moved to California 6 years ago. Harry, Meghan, Prince Archie, and Princess Lilibet got together with the king and Queen Camilla at Highgrove House, a country estate outside London. Harry is in Britain for a number of charity events, including the Invictus Games.
5: Invictus has never just been about belonging to a team. It's about belonging to each other. We are a family, one that I am so proud and so honored to be a part of.
4: I'm Ed Donahue.
0: Crews are draining the Lincoln Memorial's reflecting pool again as President Trump's problem-plagued effort to renovate.
6: This is Lieutenant Jason McGee with the Tennessee Highway Patrol, reminding everyone to use extra caution in school zones and near school buses. Law enforcement officials will be out in full force to ensure motorists are following traffic safety laws during the school commute. There will be stiff penalties for people who drive unsafely around school buses and place our children at risk. There is no consequence more severe than the lifelong guilt and remorse for hitting or killing a child. So be smart, be careful, and make safety a priority for school zones and buses in Tennessee.
7: This is your overnight weather forecast. Showers and thunderstorms tonight with a low around 70. Chance of precipitation is 90% with new rainfall amounts between a half and three quarters of an inch possible. Saturday, showers and thunderstorms likely. A high near 84 with the chance of precipitation at 80%. Saturday night, showers likely and possibly a thunderstorm. Patchy fog after 10 p.m., otherwise mostly cloudy with a low around 68 degrees and the chance of precipitation is 60%.

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0: That's Dan and Shay with Say So. I'm Rich Krieger. 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
2: Revival will begin at Eula General Baptist Church Sunday night with nightly services at 7 o'clock with evangelist Brother Chuck Caldwell and pastor Brother Chance Hall. Brother Landon Coulter will preach at Meadowville Missionary Baptist Church Sunday morning at 11. An effort meeting will begin at Sunrise Missionary Baptist Church Sunday night at 7. Elder Jason Goad and Elder Tucker Smith will be preaching. Brother Michael Swindle will preach at Days Crossroads Missionary Baptist Church Sunday evening at 6 o'clock. Revival will begin Sunday at Maple Grove No. 2 Missionary Baptist Church with nightly services at 7:30 p.m., day services at 1:30. Helpers Elder Casey Cole and Brother Brad Whittemore will assist Pastor Elder Dean Dyer. Macon County 911 board meeting will be Tuesday afternoon at 1:30 at the 911 building. Southern Cruisers Riding Club will have a benefit dinner Sunday at 2:30 at 3530 Green Grove Road in Hartsville. Summer Harvest, a USDA program, will be handing out 7 shelf-stable breakfast and lunches every Tuesday through July 28th. And they'll be doing this at the First Baptist Church in Lafayette from 2 until 4:30 p.m. on Tuesdays. This is for ages 18 and under. Name and date of birth is all that will be needed. The food pantry at Lafayette Methodist Church will be open Thursday from 12 noon until 2 o'clock.
3: This is your overnight weather forecast. Showers and thunderstorms tonight with a low around 70. Chance of precipitation is 90% with new rainfall amounts between a half and three quarters of an inch possible. Saturday, showers and thunderstorms likely, a high near 84 with a chance of precipitation at 80%. Saturday night, showers likely and possibly a thunderstorm. Patchy fog after 10 p.m., otherwise mostly cloudy with a low around 68 degrees and the chance of precipitation is 60%.

0: Revival will begin at Eulah General Baptist Church Sunday night with nightly services at 7 o'clock with evangelist Brother Chuck Caldwell and pastor Brother Chance Hall. Brother Landon Coulter will preach at Meadowville Missionary Baptist Church Sunday morning at 11. An effort meeting will begin at Sunrise Missionary Baptist Church Sunday night at 7. Elder Jason Goad and Elder Tucker Smith will be preaching. Brother Michael Swindle will preach at Days Crossroads Missionary Baptist Church Sunday evening at 6 o'clock. Revival will begin Sunday at Maple Grove No. 2 Missionary Baptist Church with nightly services at 7:30 p.m., day services at 1:30. Helpers Elder Casey Cole and Brother Brad Whittemore will assist Pastor Elder Dean Dyer. Macon County 911 board meeting will be Tuesday afternoon at 1:30 at the 911 building. Southern Cruisers Riding Club will have a benefit dinner Sunday at 2:30 at 3530 Green Grove Road in Hartsville. Summer Harvest, a USDA program, will be handing out 7 shelf-stable breakfasts and lunches every Tuesday through July 28th, and they'll be doing this at the First Baptist Church in Lafayette from 2 until 4:30 p.m. on Tuesdays. This is for ages 18 and under. Name and date of birth is all that will be needed. The food pantry at Lafayette Methodist Church will be open Thursday from 12 noon until 2 o'clock.
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6: This is your overnight weather forecast. Showers and thunderstorms tonight with a low around 70. Chance of precipitation is 90% with new rainfall amounts between a half and three quarters of an inch possible. Saturday, showers and thunderstorms likely. A high near 84 with the chance of precipitation at 80%. Saturday night, showers likely and possibly a thunderstorm. Patchy fog after 10 p.m., otherwise mostly cloudy with a low around 68 degrees and the chance of precipitation is 60%.

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13: This is your overnight weather forecast. Showers and thunderstorms tonight with a low around 70. Chance of precipitation is 90% with new rainfall amounts between a half and three quarters of an inch possible. Saturday, showers and thunderstorms likely, a high near 84 with a chance of precipitation at 80%. Saturday night, showers likely and possibly a thunderstorm. Patchy fog after 10 p.m., otherwise mostly cloudy with a low around 68 degrees and the chance of precipitation is 60%.

That's Ty Myers with Ends of the Earth. I'm Rich Krieger. Coming up, Randy Travis announces his first album of original music in 18 years. Here's Dierks Bentley.

that you never thought you'd be such a wonderful, irresistible human being, listening to all this great country music, but we have always had faith in you, and you are killing it. So how about another song? Great country music 24 hours a day on Country 102.

0: That's Dustin Lynch. That's his latest single, Easy to Love. Dierks Bentley right before that. I'm Rich Krieger. Randy Travis gearing up to release his first album of original recordings in 18 years. It's lost songs that were remixed or remastered by his longtime producer. The first single from the album is out now. It's called Fish On. The album's title and release date have not been shared yet. However, to get fans excited for the release, 40 collectible fishing bobbers were hidden all around Nashville. And on them, a QR code that lets fans hear the song Fish On first. Coming up, Ella Langley and Morgan Wallen.
1: 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See you around tonight. Even more music. 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
8: Revival will begin at Eula General Baptist Church Sunday night with nightly services at 7 o'clock with evangelist Brother Chuck Caldwell and pastor Brother Chance Hall. Brother Landon Coulter will preach at Meadowville Missionary Baptist Church Sunday morning at 11. An effort meeting will begin at Sunrise Missionary Baptist Church Sunday night at 7. Elder Jason Goad and Elder Tucker Smith will be preaching. Brother Michael Swindle will preach at Days Crossroads Missionary Baptist Church Sunday evening at 6 o'clock. Revival will begin Sunday at Maple Grove No. 2 Missionary Baptist Church with nightly services at 7:30 p.m., day services at 1:30. Helpers Elder Casey Cole and Brother Brad Whittemore will assist Pastor Elder Dean Dyer. Macon County 911 board meeting will be Tuesday afternoon at 1:30 at the 911 building. Southern Cruisers Riding Club will have a benefit dinner Sunday at 2:30 at 3530 Green Grove Road in Hartsville. Summer Harvest, a USDA program, will be handing out 7 shelf-stable breakfast and lunches every Tuesday through July 28th. And they'll be doing this at the First Baptist Church in Lafayette from 2 until 4:30 p.m. on Tuesdays. This is for ages 18 and under. Name and date of birth is all that will be needed. The food pantry at Lafayette Methodist Church will be open Thursday from 12 noon until 2 o'clock.
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13: This is your overnight weather forecast. Showers and thunderstorms tonight with a low around 70. Chance of precipitation is 90% with new rainfall amounts between a half and three quarters of an inch possible. Saturday, showers and thunderstorms likely, a high near 84 with the chance of precipitation at 80%. Saturday night, showers likely and possibly a thunderstorm. Patchy fog after 10 p.m., otherwise mostly cloudy with a low around 68 degrees and the chance of precipitation is 60%.

0: That's Jelly Roll with I Am Not Okay, Ella Langley and Morgan Wallen. I Can't Love You Anymore. Before that, I'm Rich Krieger. Coming up, we've all used it, we've all said it, but what does Wi-Fi stand for? Also, we'll hear from John Morgan.
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3: This is your overnight weather forecast. Showers and thunderstorms tonight with a low around 70. Chance of precipitation is 90% with new rainfall amounts between a half and three quarters of an inch possible. Saturday, showers and thunderstorms likely, a high near 84 with a chance of precipitation at 80%. Saturday night, showers likely and possibly a thunderstorm. Patchy fog after 10 p.m., otherwise mostly cloudy with a low around 68 degrees and the chance of precipitation is 60%. Then

0: That's John Morgan with Kid Myself. I'm Rich Krieger. 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Wi-Fi doesn't stand for anything. It's a brand name that marketing people and scientists came up with. 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
5: 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Brother Landon Coulter will preach at Meadowville Missionary Baptist Church Sunday morning at 11. An effort meeting will begin at Sunrise Missionary Baptist Church Sunday night at 7. Elder Jason Goad and Elder Tucker Smith will be preaching. Brother Michael Swindle will preach at Days Crossroads Missionary Baptist Church Sunday evening at 6 o'clock. 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Helpers Elder Casey Cole and Brother Brad Whittemore will assist Pastor Elder Dean Dyer. Macon County 911 board meeting will be Tuesday afternoon at 1:30 at the 911 building. Southern Cruisers Riding Club will have a benefit dinner Sunday at 2:30 at 3530 Green Grove Road in Hartsville. Summer Harvest, a USDA program, will be handing out 7 shelf-stable breakfast and lunches every Tuesday through July 28th. And they'll be doing this at the First Baptist Church in Lafayette from 2 until 4:30 p.m. on Tuesdays. This is for ages 18 and under. Name and date of birth is all that will be needed. The food pantry at Lafayette Methodist Church will be open Thursday from 12 noon until 2 o'clock.
6: This is your overnight weather forecast. Showers and thunderstorms tonight with a low around 70. Chance of precipitation is 90% with new rainfall amounts between 0.5 and 3/4 inches possible. Saturday, showers and thunderstorms likely, a high near 84 with a chance of precipitation at 80%. Saturday night, showers likely and possibly a thunderstorm. Patchy fog after 10 p.m., otherwise mostly cloudy with a low around 68 degrees and the chance of precipitation is 60%.

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0: Zach Top was South of Sanity. Max McNown before that with Better Me for You. I'm Rich Krieger. Coming up next, Corey Kent.
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2: 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Brother Landon Coulter will preach at Meadowville Missionary Baptist Church Sunday morning at 11. An effort meeting will begin at Sunrise Missionary Baptist Church Sunday night at 7. Elder Jason Goad and Elder Tucker Smith will be preaching. 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Revival will begin Sunday at Maple Grove No. 2 Missionary Baptist Church with nightly services at 7:30 p.m., day services at 1:30. Helpers Elder Casey Cole and Brother Brad Whittemore will assist Pastor Elder Dean Dyer. Macon County 911 board meeting will be Tuesday afternoon at 1:30 at the 911 building. Southern Cruisers Riding Club will have a benefit dinner Sunday at 2:30 at 3530 Green Grove Road in Hartsville. 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This is for ages 18 and under. Name and date of birth is all that will be needed. The food pantry at Lafayette Methodist Church will be open Thursday from 12 noon until 2 o'clock.
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17: This is your overnight weather forecast. Showers and thunderstorms tonight with a low around 70. Chance of precipitation is 90% with new rainfall amounts between a half and three quarters of an inch possible. Saturday, showers and thunderstorms likely, a high near 84 with the chance of precipitation at 80%. Saturday night, showers likely and possibly a thunderstorm. Patchy fog after 10 p.m., otherwise mostly cloudy with a low around 68 degrees and the chance of precipitation is 60%.
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4: This is your overnight weather forecast. Showers and thunderstorms tonight with a low around 70. Chance of precipitation is 90% with new rainfall amounts between a half and three quarters of an inch possible. Saturday, showers and thunderstorms likely, a high near 84 with a chance of precipitation at 80%. Saturday night, showers likely and possibly a thunderstorm. Patchy fog after 10 p.m., otherwise mostly cloudy with a low around 68 degrees and the chance of precipitation is 60%.
0: Revival will begin at Eulah General Baptist Church Sunday night with nightly services at 7 o'clock with evangelist Brother Chuck Caldwell and pastor Brother Chance Hall. Brother Landon Coulter will preach at Meadowville Missionary Baptist Church Sunday morning at 11. An effort meeting will begin at Sunrise Missionary Baptist Church Sunday night at 7. Elder Jason Goad and Elder Tucker Smith will be preaching. Brother Michael Swindle will preach at Days Crossroads Missionary Baptist Church Sunday evening at 6 o'clock. Revival will begin Sunday at Maple Grove No. 2 Missionary Baptist Church with nightly services at 7:30 p.m., day services at 1:30. Helpers Elder Casey Cole and Brother Brad Whittemore will assist Pastor Elder Dean Dyer. Macon County 911 board meeting will be Tuesday afternoon at 1:30 at the 911 building. Southern Cruisers Riding Club will have a benefit dinner Sunday at 2:30 at 3530 Green Grove Road in Hartsville. Summer Harvest, a USDA program, will be handing out 7 shelf-stable breakfast and lunches every Tuesday through July 28th. And they'll be doing this at the First Baptist Church in Lafayette from 2 until 4:30 p.m. on Tuesdays. This is for ages 18 and under. Name and date of birth is all that will be needed. The food pantry at Lafayette Methodist Church will be open Thursday from 12 noon until 2 o'clock.
5: Why is drinking and driving at a young age particularly dangerous? Researcher Dr. Brian Kelly says,
6: a youth is much more impaired in their decision-making when it comes to drinking compared to an adult, even with the same blood alcohol level. Adolescents don't really appreciate the impact that alcohol has on their behavior. They don't realize how drunk they are. And that's a problem. And they don't realize how impaired they are in terms of their motor behavior, in terms of their physical ability to drive. So even when you say to a youth, you know, whatever you do, don't drink and drive, like, oh, I would never do that. Well, once they're drunk, you know, they end up not making good decisions because the good decision part of their brain isn't developed. And alcohol specifically impacts that part of the brain. So sort of a double whammy. It increases their reward system and decreases their ability to sort of monitor that system.
5: Consider implementing a zero tolerance policy for alcohol. 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
4: This is your overnight weather forecast. Showers and thunderstorms tonight with a low around 70. Chance of precipitation is 90% with new rainfall amounts between 0.5 and 3/4 inch possible. Saturday, showers and thunderstorms likely. A high near 84 with a chance of precipitation at 80%. Saturday night, showers likely and possibly a thunderstorm. Patchy fog after 10 p.m., otherwise mostly cloudy with a low around 68 degrees and the chance of precipitation is 60%.

That's Jason Aldean. That's his latest single, Don't Tell on Me. I'm Rich Krieger. Coming up, Ella Langley on tour. What does a typical day look like? Here's Kenny Chesney.

0: ever wondered just how long a country mile actually is? Well, we don't know either. But maybe this song will help clear things up.
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2: This is your overnight weather forecast. Showers and thunderstorms tonight with a low around 70. Chance of precipitation is 90% with new rainfall amounts between a half and three quarters of an inch possible. Saturday, showers and thunderstorms likely, a high near 84 with a chance of precipitation at 80%. Saturday night, showers likely and possibly a thunderstorm. Patchy fog after 10 p.m., otherwise mostly cloudy with a low around 68 degrees and the chance of precipitation is 60%. Look.

0: That's John Party with Boots Off. Morgan Wallen right before that. I'm Rich Krieger. Coming up, having a better relationship via text. Also, we'll hear from Bailey Zimmerman.
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2: Revival will begin at Eula General Baptist Church Sunday night with nightly services at 7 o'clock with evangelist Brother Chuck Caldwell and pastor Brother Chance Hall. Brother Landon Coulter will preach at Meadowville Missionary Baptist Church Sunday morning at 11. An effort meeting will begin at Sunrise Missionary Baptist Church Sunday night at 7. Elder Jason Goad and Elder Tucker Smith will be preaching. Brother Michael Swindle will preach at Days Crossroads Missionary Baptist Church Sunday evening at 6 o'clock. Revival will begin Sunday at Maple Grove No. 2 Missionary Baptist Church with nightly services at 7:30 p.m., day services at 1:30. Helpers Elder Casey Cole and Brother Brad Whittemore will assist Pastor Elder Dean Dyer. Macon County 911 board meeting will be Tuesday afternoon at 1:30 at the 911 building. Southern Cruisers Riding Club will have a benefit dinner Sunday at 2:30 at 3530 Green Grove Road in Hartsville. Summer Harvest, a USDA program, will be handing out 7 shelf-stable breakfast and lunches every Tuesday through July 28th. And they'll be doing this at the First Baptist Church in Lafayette from 2 until 4:30 p.m. on Tuesdays. This is for ages 18 and under. Name and date of birth is all that will be needed. The food pantry at Lafayette Methodist Church will be open Thursday from 12 noon until 2 o'clock.
3: This is your overnight weather forecast. Showers and thunderstorms tonight with a low around 70. Chance of precipitation is 90% with new rainfall amounts between a half and three quarters of an inch possible. Saturday, showers and thunderstorms likely, a high near 84 with a chance of precipitation at 80%. Saturday night, showers likely and possibly a thunderstorm. Patchy fog after 10 p.m., otherwise mostly cloudy with a low around 68 degrees and the chance of precipitation is 60%. Yeah.

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0: That's Bailey Zimmerman with Chevy Silverado. I'm Rich Krieger. And if you want a better relationship, and let's face it, who doesn't? Start texting your spouse. Researchers found that sending a positive, affectionate text message to your romantic partner creates a more positive relationship. And it's not just that happier couples send more positive messages, but sending the messages actually helps to create a better relationship. On the way, Alan Jackson, also Taylor Swift.
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7: Revival will begin at Eulah General Baptist Church Sunday night with nightly services at 7 o'clock with evangelist Brother Chuck Caldwell and pastor Brother Chance Hall. Brother Landon Coulter will preach at Meadowville Missionary Baptist Church Sunday morning at 11. An effort meeting will begin at Sunrise Missionary Baptist Church Sunday night at 7. Elder Jason Goad and Elder Tucker Smith will be preaching. Brother Michael Swindle will preach at Days Crossroads Missionary Baptist Church Sunday evening at 6 o'clock. Revival will begin Sunday at Maple Grove No. 2 Missionary Baptist Church with nightly services at 7:30 p.m., day services at 1:30. Helpers Elder Casey Cole and Brother Brad Whittemore will assist Pastor Elder Dean Dyer. Macon County 911 board meeting will be Tuesday afternoon at 1:30 at the 911 building. Southern Cruisers Riding Club will have a benefit dinner Sunday at 2:30 at 3530 Green Grove Road in Hartsville. Summer Harvest, a USDA program, will be handing out 7 shelf-stable breakfast and lunches every Tuesday through July 28th. And they'll be doing this at the First Baptist Church in Lafayette from 2 until 4:30 p.m. on Tuesdays. This is for ages 18 and under. Name and date of birth is all that will be needed. The food pantry at Lafayette Methodist Church will be open Thursday from 12 noon until 2 o'clock.
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9: This is your overnight weather forecast. Showers and thunderstorms tonight with a low around 70. Chance of precipitation is 90% with new rainfall amounts between a half and three quarters of an inch possible. Saturday, showers and thunderstorms likely, a high near 84 with a chance of precipitation at 80%. Saturday night, showers likely and possibly a thunderstorm. Patchy fog after 10 p.m., otherwise mostly cloudy with a low around 68 degrees and the chance of precipitation is 60%.
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0: That's Taylor Swift. I knew it. I knew you. Alan Jackson with Chattahoochee. Right before that, I'm Rich Krieger. Coming up, another hour's worth of great country music. We'll kick it off with Luke Combs.
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5: Imani wouldn't be here if it wasn't for St. Jude, and I can't imagine a better place to be.
6: 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The best way I can really describe it is, this is heaven on earth.

0: The new rainfall amounts between a half and three-quarters of an inch possible. Saturday, showers and thunderstorms likely, a high near 84 with a chance of precipitation at 80%. Saturday night, showers likely and possibly a thunderstorm, patchy fog after 10 p.m., otherwise mostly cloudy with a low around 68 degrees and the chance of precipitation is 60%.
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0: Revival will begin at Eulah General Baptist Church Sunday night with nightly services at 7 o'clock with evangelist Brother Chuck Caldwell and pastor Brother Chance Hall. Brother Landon Coulter will preach at Meadowville Missionary Baptist Church Sunday morning at 11. An effort meeting will begin at Sunrise Missionary Baptist Church Sunday night at 7. Elder Jason Goad and Elder Tucker Smith will be preaching. Brother Michael Swindle will preach at Days Crossroads Missionary Baptist Church Sunday evening at 6 o'clock. Revival will begin Sunday at Maple Grove No. 2 Missionary Baptist Church with nightly services at 7:30 p.m., day services at 1:30. Helpers Elder Casey Cole and Brother Brad Whittemore will assist Pastor Elder Dean Dyer. Macon County 911 board meeting will be Tuesday afternoon at 1:30 at the 911 building. Southern Cruisers Riding Club will have a benefit dinner Sunday at 2:30 at 3530 Green Grove Road in Hartsville. Summer Harvest, a USDA program, will be handing out 7 shelf-stable breakfast and lunches every Tuesday through July 28th, and they'll be doing this at the First Baptist Church in Lafayette from 2 until 4:30 p.m. on Tuesdays. This is for ages 18 and under. Name and date of birth is all that will be needed. The food pantry at Lafayette Methodist Church will be open Thursday from 12 noon until 2 o'clock.
1: What do I cherish? Precious moments watching Dad read to my little Eric. 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
2: This is your overnight weather forecast. Showers and thunderstorms tonight with a low around 70. Chance of precipitation is 90% with new rainfall amounts between a half and three quarters of an inch possible. Saturday, showers and thunderstorms likely, a high near 84 with a chance of precipitation at 80%. Saturday night, showers likely and possibly a thunderstorm. Patchy fog after 10 p.m., otherwise mostly cloudy with a low around 68 degrees and the chance of precipitation is 60%.
3: Standing tall on the Highland Rim, Weir Country 102, WLCT, Lafayette.
4: Sweet Goldie helping with the ladder, chomping on leaves.
5: It's always cool to see an animal like that who doesn't mind us being there. 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
8: The New York Times, the Daily News, and other media outlets are asking a federal judge to impose sanctions on OpenAI, escalating a legal fight over copyright. The newspapers allege the ChatGPT maker is hiding evidence important to what could be a landmark copyright infringement trial over how OpenAI and its business partner Microsoft built their AI technologies using millions of news articles. At issue is whether AI chatbots are unfairly competing as an information source, siphoning off web traffic without doing the journalistic work it took to gather the news. I'm Lisa Dwyer.
7: Kia America has issued a new recall for nearly 463,000 of its Telluride SUVs, urging owners to park their vehicles outside after several customers reported fires. More at townhall.com.

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2: This is your overnight weather forecast. Showers and thunderstorms tonight with a low around 70. Chance of precipitation is 90% with new rainfall amounts between a half and three quarters of an inch possible. Saturday, showers and thunderstorms likely, a high near 84 with the chance of precipitation at 80%. Saturday night, showers likely and possibly a thunderstorm. Patchy fog after 10 p.m., otherwise mostly cloudy with a low around 68 degrees and the chance of precipitation is 60%.
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0: That's Zach John King, his song Get to Drinkin'. Luke Bryan right before that. I'm Rich Krieger. And Thomas Rhett officially got his star on the Music City Walk of Fame this past Wednesday. He was introduced by Jordan Davis. In Thomas's heartfelt speech, he said, quote, "Thank you for singing these songs louder than I ever could. And thank you for letting my music become a small part of your life. This star may have my name on it, but it belongs to a heck of a lot of people." Coming up, Morgan Wallen, also Jason Aldean.
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13: Revival will begin at Eula General Baptist Church Sunday night with nightly services at 7 o'clock with evangelist Brother Chuck Caldwell and pastor Brother Chance Hall. Brother Landon Coulter will preach at Meadowville Missionary Baptist Church Sunday morning at 11. An effort meeting will begin at Sunrise Missionary Baptist Church Sunday night at 7. Elder Jason Goad and Elder Tucker Smith will be preaching. Brother Michael Swindle will preach at Days Crossroads Missionary Baptist Church Sunday evening at 6 o'clock. Revival will begin Sunday at Maple Grove No. 2 Missionary Baptist Church with nightly services at 7:30 p.m., day services at 1:30. Helpers Elder Casey Cole and Brother Brad Whittemore will assist Pastor Elder Dean Dyer. Macon County 911 board meeting will be Tuesday afternoon at 1:30 at the 911 building. Southern Cruisers Riding Club will have a benefit dinner Sunday at 2:30 at 3530 Green Grove Road in Hartsville. Summer Harvest, a USDA program, will be handing out 7 shelf-stable breakfast and lunches every Tuesday through July 28th. And they'll be doing this at the First Baptist Church in Lafayette from 2 until 4:30 p.m. on Tuesdays. This is for ages 18 and under. Name and date of birth is all that will be needed. The food pantry at Lafayette Methodist Church will be open Thursday from 12 noon until 2 o'clock.
7: This is your overnight weather forecast. Showers and thunderstorms tonight with a low around 70. Chance of precipitation is 90% with new rainfall amounts between a half and three quarters of an inch possible. Saturday, showers and thunderstorms likely. A high near 84 with a chance of precipitation at 80%. Saturday night, showers likely and possibly a thunderstorm. Patchy fog after 10 p.m., otherwise mostly cloudy with a low around 68 degrees and the chance of precipitation is 60%.
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0: That's Jason Aldean with Whiskey Drink. Right before that, Morgan Wallen. I'm Rich Krieger. Coming up, chasing chickens. It's harder than you think. Also, we'll hear from Kane Brown.
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2: 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She gives me an extra squeeze and just holds it for a second. Maybe she wants me to get the message that I matter. Or maybe she just wants to really enjoy the moment. 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She nearly lost her husband this year to a stroke. 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She had someone to believe the best with her. 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
11: This is your overnight weather forecast. Showers and thunderstorms tonight with a low around 70. Chance of precipitation is 90% with new rainfall amounts between a half and three quarters of an inch possible. Saturday, showers and thunderstorms likely. A high near 84 with the chance of precipitation at 80%. Saturday night, showers likely and possibly a thunderstorm. Patchy fog after 10 p.m., otherwise mostly cloudy with a low around 68 degrees and the chance of precipitation is 60%.
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0: That's Kane Brown. That's his latest single, Woman. I'm Rich Krieger. And you know what's really hard to do? Chase chickens. Trying to chase down loose chickens can often be humiliating. Chickens can run up to 9 miles an hour. They have the ability to fly into trees. They can also zigzag like professional football players. The easiest way is to pluck one from its coop at night when it's sound asleep. On the way, Tucker Wetmore.
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9: 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Brother Landon Coulter will preach at Meadowville Missionary Baptist Church Sunday morning at 11. An effort meeting will begin at Sunrise Missionary Baptist Church Sunday night at 7. Elder Jason Goad and Elder Tucker Smith will be preaching. Brother Michael Swindle will preach at Days Crossroads Missionary Baptist Church Sunday evening at 6 o'clock. Revival will begin Sunday at Maple Grove No. 2 Missionary Baptist Church with nightly services at 7:30 p.m., day services at 1:30. Helpers Elder Casey Cole and Brother Brad Whittemore will assist Pastor Elder Dean Dyer. Macon County 911 board meeting will be Tuesday afternoon at 1:30 at the 911 building. Southern Cruisers Riding Club will have a benefit dinner Sunday at 2:30 at 3530 Green Grove Road in Hartsville. Summer Harvest, a USDA program, will be handing out 7 shelf-stable breakfast and lunches every Tuesday through July 28th. And they'll be doing this at the First Baptist Church in Lafayette from 2 until 4:30 p.m. on Tuesdays. This is for ages 18 and under. Name and date of birth is all that will be needed. The food pantry at Lafayette Methodist Church will be open Thursday from 12 noon until 2 o'clock.
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12: This is your overnight weather forecast. Showers and thunderstorms tonight with a low around 70. Chance of precipitation is 90% with new rainfall amounts between a half and three quarters of an inch possible. Saturday, showers and thunderstorms likely. A high near 84 with a chance of precipitation at 80%. Saturday night, showers likely and possibly a thunderstorm. Patchy fog after 10 p.m., otherwise mostly cloudy with a low around 68 degrees and the chance of precipitation is 60%.
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0: 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That's her latest single, Phone, Keys, Wallet. I'm Rich Krieger. Ella Langley, coming up.
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2: This is your overnight weather forecast. Showers and thunderstorms tonight with a low around 70. Chance of precipitation is 90% with new rainfall amounts between a half and three quarters of an inch possible. Saturday, showers and thunderstorms likely. A high near 84 with the chance of precipitation at 80%. Saturday night, showers likely and possibly a thunderstorm. Patchy fog after 10 p.m., otherwise mostly cloudy with a low around 68 degrees and the chance of precipitation is 60%.

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1: News this hour from Town Hall. I'm Ron Taylor. Climate scientist Daniel Swain with the University of California Agriculture and Natural Resource says America should brace for a heat wave that could last all month.
2: Yeah, this upcoming heat wave does look pretty remarkable, not necessarily because of its absolute peak temperatures, although they will be quite high, but I think probably more because it's going to be a very broad event from a spatial perspective. So it's going to extend really almost all the way to the West Coast and all the way east to the Ohio River Valley. So that's a huge extent going, you know, thousands of miles across the country.
1: Forecasters are expecting record triple heat highs this weekend in Nevada, Utah, Colorado, Wyoming, Idaho, Montana, North Dakota, and South Dakota. A major rupture has emerged between two tech heavyweights.
3: Apple has filed a lawsuit against OpenAI. It's accusing the ChatGPT maker of stealing trade secrets. Apple seeking to build its own hardware for ChatGPT, but in the suit filed in a federal court in California, Apple says the theft is part of a coordinated pattern of misconduct by OpenAI at an institutional level. Two former Apple employees who now work for OpenAI are also named as defendants. OpenAI did not immediately respond to requests for comment. I'm Ben Thomas.
1: Graham Plattner has submitted his paperwork to formally withdraw from Maine's U.S. Senate race, officially ending an upstart yet troubled campaign whose dissolution threatens Democrats' pursuit of chamber control. Plattner's paperwork was received yesterday by the Maine Security Secretary of State's office. British police have arrested a suspect in the killing of Anne Wimbercombe, a former British member of Parliament and TV reality contestant. She was 78 and found dead in her home in southwest England Thursday. News and analysis at townhall.com.
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1: Turkey's president presented NATO summit leaders with a bit of an unusual gift. International correspondent Karen Chamas has more as she files this report from London.
5: What do you give as a gift to Western leaders when they come to your country to discuss security? Turkish President Recep Tayyip Erdogan decided a revolver and six rounds was the obvious choice. The unconventional gift from the host of this week's NATO summit was meant to showcase his country's growing defense industry. According to European Commission spokesperson Paula Pino, EC President Ursula von der Leyen did not keep what she called the original gift.
6: Once it is decommissioned, it is the intention of the president to donate this gun to a military museum.
5: I'm Karen Chamas.
1: 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A man was partially sucked out of an airplane window shortly after takeoff on a Ryanair flight from Greece to Germany as frightened passengers looked on, something that seems more out of a movie. We hear more on the story from correspondent Ed Donahue.
7: Passengers told Greek media many people had fallen asleep or closed their eyes when they heard a loud bang like a tire bursting. Oxygen masks dropped and the plane began to lose altitude. One passenger said people were panicking and screaming, and one passenger was partially sucked out of the window. People seated nearby pulled him back in. A local hospital says the passenger was treated for neck and shoulder injuries and friction burns. About 6 minutes after departure, flight records show the aircraft climbed past 15,000 feet, then immediately descended to about 6,000 feet to burn fuel for 30 minutes before returning to Greece. I'm Ed Donahue.
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10: This is your obituary report for the day. The Masonic services for Roger Minor, age 80, will be conducted at 12:30 today, with funeral service immediately following at 1 p.m. at Woodard Funeral Home. Interment will follow in the Sulphur Fork Cemetery. 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In lieu of flowers, memorial donations can be made in Roger's name to the Fairfield Lodge. These can be made by calling or coming into the office of Woodard Funeral Home. Roger Minor is survived by his wife, Sherry Minor, his children, Tammy Miller and husband David, Penny Sadler and husband Larry, Lance Minor and wife Sonia, and Jennifer Minor Crabb and husband John, and his brother John Minor and wife Joyce. Funeral services for Mark Wheat, age 72, of Tompkinsville, will be held today at 1 p.m. at Yokely Tribal Funeral Home, with burial to follow at Harlan's Crossroads Cemetery. Visitation will be after 8:30 a.m. until service time at 1 at the funeral home. Mark Wheat is survived by a daughter, Christy Arnett, and husband Jason, and by a sister, Neoka Heston, and a brother, Tex Wheat Jr. Funeral services for Sue Nell Broughton Pedigo Harwood, age 90, of Holland, Kentucky, will be Saturday at 11 a.m. at Mount Zion Missionary Baptist Church, located at 1440 Lafayette Road, Holland, Kentucky, with burial in the Mount Zion Missionary Baptist Church Cemetery. Visitation will be today from 4 until 8 p.m. and Saturday from 8 a.m. until service time at 11. Sue Nell Harwoods is survived by her children, Mary Bess Pedigo Scott and husband J.R., Nancy and Nell Becker and husband David, Rebecca Gardner and husband Jimmy Neal, Trey Harwood and wife Brandy, and Laura and Karen Hardwood, also by sister-in-law Martha Broughton Hatler. Funeral services for John Carlton Blessing, age 60, of Lafayette, are scheduled to be conducted on Monday at 2 p.m. from the chapel of Alexander Funeral Home. Visitation will begin at the funeral home Sunday from 4 until 8 p.m. and on Monday from 8 a.m. until service time at 2. John Blessing is survived by son Dorian Heidenreich, siblings Carl Billings and wife Brittany, Ronald L. Robinson III and wife Billy Joe, Don Billings and fiancé Jesse Ramsey, Donna Osmus, Robert Billings Jr. and wife Lori, Timothy Billings, Karen Billings, Betty Schumann and Brad Jacobs, and daughter niece Heaven and Joe. Melbeline Wilson Perdue, age 93, of Lafayette, passed away. Arrangements for Melbeline Wilson Perdue are incomplete and will be announced as they're made available.
8: Funeral services for Ray Dalton, age 84, of the New Harmony community in Macon County, will be conducted Monday afternoon at 2 o'clock from the chapel of Anderson and Son Funeral Home in Lafayette. Interment will follow in the Drury Cemetery. Visitation with the family will begin Monday at 12 noon and go until time for services at 2 o'clock Monday afternoon. Ray Dalton is survived by his wife, Gail Newberry Dalton, his daughters Amanda Dalton and Christy Dalton, attorney, by his stepchildren Charlie Thompson, Kathy Kelly and her husband Patrick, his brothers-in-law David Barber and his wife Sheena, Tim Barber, Mark Barber, sisters-in-law Jean Metter and her husband Jerry, Jolene McMurtry and Roy, and Barbara Gregory, and her husband Roger, Angie Cook, and her husband Rick. The family has chosen cremation, and a memorial service will be held at a later date for Chris Pinson, age 62, of Red Bowling Springs. Chris Pinson is in the care of Anderson and Son Funeral Home in Red Bowling Springs. He is survived by his wife, Teresa Pinson, daughters Crystal Hooten and her husband Eric, Kelly Gregory, Cassie White and her husband Merle, by son Justin Pinson and his wife Wendy.
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8: 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Well, they say about an 80% chance for thunderstorms today, the high near 84. New rainfall amounts between a quarter and a half an inch are possible. Tonight, 60% chance for more storms. Tonight's low about 68. On Sunday, you guessed it, still 60% chance for thunderstorms Sunday. High on Sunday near 84 degrees.

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26: Well, they say about an 80% chance for thunderstorms today, the high near 84. New rainfall amounts between a quarter and a half an inch are possible. Tonight, 60% chance for more storms, tonight's low about 68. On Sunday, you guessed it, still 60% chance for thunderstorms Sunday, high on Sunday near 84 degrees.
27: Hi, I'm Vern Jewett, and welcome to Heartbeat. We live in a time of rapid change. It's an age of economic restructuring, downsizing, outsourcing, globalization. We're constantly hearing about yet another corporate takeover, buyout, or merger. Change is constant, and it seems that absolutely nothing is certain these days. Fortunately, we have this promise from God in the Bible, I, the Lord, do not change. Do you need a little stability in the midst of all this constant change and turbulence? Then consider entrusting your life to Jesus Christ. He's the same today, yesterday, and tomorrow. Heartbeat is brought to you by this station and the Salvation Army.

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1: He just released a new album, Banks of the Trinity, on June 26th. That's Cody Johnson, Horseback. And Cody Johnson says on this new album, Banks of the Trinity, you're going to learn a lot more about him and his past struggles in his life. And Cody Johnson says he's excited for fans to hear this new album. A better country song, always, on Country 102.
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4: Revival will begin at Eulah General Baptist Church Sunday night with nightly services at 7 o'clock with evangelist Brother Chuck Caldwell and pastor Brother Chance Hall. Brother Landon Coulter will preach at Meadowville Missionary Baptist Church Sunday morning at 11. An effort meeting will begin at Sunrise Missionary Baptist Church Sunday night at 7. Elder Jason Goad and Elder Tucker Smith will be preaching. Brother Michael Swindle will preach at Days Crossroads Missionary Baptist Church Sunday evening at 6 o'clock. Revival will begin Sunday at Maple Grove No. 2 Missionary Baptist Church with nightly services at 7:30 p.m., day services at 1:30. Helpers Elder Casey Cole and Brother Brad Whittemore will assist Pastor Elder Dean Dyer. Macon County 911 board meeting will be Tuesday afternoon at 1:30 at the 911 building. Southern Cruisers Riding Club will have a benefit dinner Sunday at 2:30 at 3530 Green Grove Road in Hartsville. Summer Harvest, a USDA program, will be handing out 7 shelf-stable breakfasts and lunches every Tuesday through July 28th, and they'll be doing this at the First Baptist Church in Lafette from 2 until 4:30 p.m. on Tuesdays. This is for ages 18 and under. Name and date of birth is all that will be needed. The food pantry at Lafette Methodist Church will be open Thursday from 12 noon until 2 o'clock.
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4: Well, they say about an 80% chance for thunderstorms today, the high near 84. New rainfall amounts between 1/4 and 1/2 inch are possible. Tonight, 60% chance for more storms. Tonight's low about 68. On Sunday, you guessed it, still 60% chance for thunderstorms Sunday. High on Sunday near 84 degrees.
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11: Well, they say about an 80% chance for thunderstorms today, the high near 84. New rainfall amounts between 1/4 and 1/2 inch are possible. Tonight, 60% chance for more storms. Tonight's low about 68. On Sunday, you guessed it, still 60% chance for thunderstorms Sunday. High on Sunday near 84 degrees.
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0: She is an avid animal lover and always advocates for animals and their health and their safety. 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
1: Revival will begin at Eulah General Baptist Church Sunday night with nightly services at 7 o'clock with evangelist Brother Chuck Caldwell and pastor Brother Chance Hall. Brother Landon Coulter will preach at Meadowville Missionary Baptist Church Sunday morning at 11. An effort meeting will begin at Sunrise Missionary Baptist Church Sunday night at 7. Elder Jason Goad and Elder Tucker Smith will be preaching. Brother Michael Swindle will preach at Days Crossroads Missionary Baptist Church Sunday evening at 6 o'clock. Revival will begin Sunday at Maple Grove No. 2 Missionary Baptist Church with nightly services at 7:30 p.m., day services at 1:30. Helpers Elder Casey Cole and Brother Brad Whittemore will assist Pastor Elder Dean Dyer. Macon County 911 board meeting will be Tuesday afternoon at 1:30 at the 911 building. Southern Cruisers Riding Club will have a benefit dinner Sunday at 2:30 at 3530 Green Grove Road in Hartsville. Summer Harvest, a USDA program, will be handing out 7 shelf-stable breakfast and lunches every Tuesday through July 28th, and they'll be doing this at the First Baptist Church in Lafayette from 2 until 4:30 p.m. on Tuesdays. This is for ages 18 and under. Name and date of birth is all that will be needed. The food pantry at Lafayette Methodist Church will be open Thursday from 12 noon until 2 o'clock.
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Well, they say about an 80% chance for thunderstorms today, the high near 84. New rainfall amounts between a quarter and a half an inch are possible. Tonight, 60% chance for more storms. Tonight's low about 68. On Sunday, you guessed it, still 60% chance for thunderstorms Sunday, high on Sunday near 84 degrees.

0: cowgirl.
1: John Party and his wife Summer have made the difficult decision to divorce. They've been married for 6 years, have two little girls. But they said they tried to save their marriage, but I guess it's really hard when one person's on the road a lot, and the demands of the career probably didn't help. So John Party said that he and Summer made the difficult decision to start divorce proceedings. Here is John Party, Dirt on My Boots.

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0: That's country newcomer Stella Lefty, Boston. And Stella Lefty said that when she was growing up, she listened to Taylor Swift, Miley Cyrus, Keith Whitley, and they were really big influences on her. So it'll be fun to see where Stella Lefty goes in her career, because it's still fairly new. And rumor has it that she's dating Vincent Mason, another country newcomer. 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
10: Revival will begin at Eulah General Baptist Church Sunday night with nightly services at 7 o'clock with evangelist Brother Chuck Caldwell and pastor Brother Chance Hall. Brother Landon Coulter will preach at Meadowville Missionary Baptist Church Sunday morning at 11. An effort meeting will begin at Sunrise Missionary Baptist Church Sunday night at 7. Elder Jason Goad and Elder Tucker Smith will be preaching. Brother Michael Swindle will preach at Days Crossroads Missionary Baptist Church Sunday evening at 6 o'clock. Revival will begin Sunday at Maple Grove No. 2 Missionary Baptist Church with nightly services at 7:30 p.m., day services at 1:30. Helpers Elder Casey Cole and Brother Brad Whittemore will assist Pastor Elder Dean Dyer. Macon County 911 board meeting will be Tuesday afternoon at 1:30 at the 911 building. Southern Cruisers Riding Club will have a benefit dinner Sunday at 2:30 at 3530 Green Grove Road in Hartsville. Summer Harvest, a USDA program, will be handing out 7 shelf-stable breakfast and lunches every Tuesday through July 28th. And they'll be doing this at the First Baptist Church in Lafayette from 2 until 4:30 p.m. on Tuesdays. This is for ages 18 and under. Name and date of birth is all that will be needed. The food pantry at Lafayette Methodist Church will be open Thursday from 12 noon until 2 o'clock. Well, they say about an 80% chance for thunderstorms today, the high near 84. New rainfall amounts between a quarter and a half an inch are possible. Tonight, 60% chance for more storms. Tonight's low about 68. On Sunday, you guessed it, still 60% chance for thunderstorms Sunday. High on Sunday near 84 degrees.
11: Hi, I'm Vern Jewett, and welcome to Heartbeat. Depression is a serious health problem in our country today. According to the National Institute of Mental Health, more than 19 million Americans are directly affected by it. Last year, an estimated $30 billion was lost to the costs of depression and depression-related illnesses. In the Bible, the deeply troubled and despondent writer of Psalm 42 cried out, "Why are you so downcast, O my soul? Why so disturbed within me?" In his desperation, he turned to God and trusted Him for deliverance from his illness. If you're suffering from depression today, turn to God. Hope is there, and He remains as close as a prayer. Heartbeat is brought to you by this station and the Salvation Army.

0: He is working on a new album. It may be out later on this year. Dustin Lynch, Chevrolet. Hello, Gainsbourg. 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
19: Well, they say about an 80% chance for thunderstorms today, the high near 84. New rainfall amounts between a quarter and a half an inch are possible. Tonight, 60% chance for more storms, tonight's low about 68. On Sunday, you guessed it, still 60% chance for thunderstorms Sunday, high on Sunday near 84 degrees.
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Little girl used to swing right there. Still see her pink bow and her brown hair. She's in the big city now, but she still calls home.

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1: Revival will begin at Eula General Baptist Church Sunday night with nightly services at 7 o'clock with evangelist Brother Chuck Caldwell and pastor Brother Chance Hall. Brother Landon Coulter will preach at Meadowville Missionary Baptist Church Sunday morning at 11. An effort meeting will begin at Sunrise Missionary Baptist Church Sunday night at 7. Elder Jason Goad and Elder Tucker Smith will be preaching. Brother Michael Swindle will preach at Days Crossroads Missionary Baptist Church Sunday evening at 6 o'clock. Revival will begin Sunday at Maple Grove No. 2 Missionary Baptist Church with nightly services at 7:30 p.m., day services at 1:30. Helpers Elder Casey Cole and Brother Brad Whittemore will assist Pastor Elder Dean Dyer. Macon County 911 board meeting will be Tuesday afternoon at 1:30 at the 911 building. Southern Cruisers Riding Club will have a benefit dinner Sunday at 2:30 at 3530 Green Grove Road in Hartsville. Summer Harvest, a USDA program, will be handing out 7 shelf-stable breakfast and lunches every Tuesday through July 28th, and they'll be doing this at the First Baptist Church in Lafayette from 2 until 4:30 p.m. on Tuesdays. This is for ages 18 and under. Name and date of birth is all that will be needed. The food pantry at Lafayette Methodist Church will be open Thursday from 12 noon until 2 o'clock.
2: Grandma, read me a story, please.
3: It breaks my heart to tell my granddaughter no, but I had to give up books last year because of age-related macular degeneration, or AMD. It's an eye disease that can lead to blindness and affects lots of baby boomers like me as we get older. I wish I had known there are ways to help prevent AMD and about the warning signs like blind spots or blurry vision. I regret not seeing my eye.

0: 80% chance for thunderstorms today, the high near 84. New rainfall amounts between a quarter and a half an inch are possible. Tonight, 60% chance for more storms. Tonight's low about 68. On Sunday, you guessed it, still 60% chance for thunderstorms Sunday. High on Sunday near 84 degrees.
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1: News this hour at Town Hall. I'm Bob Agnew in Washington. It's official. Grant Plattner has ended his Maine Senate run.
2: Plattner has submitted his paperwork with the Secretary of State's office, so that makes his exit official. The embattled candidate said several days ago that he intended to quit the race following an allegation of sexual assault, which he has denied. But Maine's Democratic Party has been scrambling to come up with a process to select a new nominee. State law says that they have until July 27th to do so, and the party has indicated it plans to hold a convention with delegates from across the state to come up with that nominee.
1: A bipartisan group of senators say they reached an agreement with the administration to advance a new version of legislation to sanction the buyers of Russian oil.
3: While visiting Kyiv, South Carolina Republican Senator Lindsey Graham told reporters that lawmakers have been working closely with the administration on a version of the bill that would be, quote, acceptable to the White House and that was written in a way they could support. The White House has resisted full support of legislation to limit the flow of funds to Moscow's war chest through sanctions on countries purchasing Russian oil, in addition to Russian officials and entities. Instead, the administration has pushed for the bill to give President Donald Trump more latitude to pursue negotiations with Moscow.
1: That is Bernie Bennett, an ICE officer being praised for quick action. It may have saved the life of a 14-year-old Texas boy.
4: ICE officer Javier Morales was driving on Interstate 37 near Corpus Christi earlier this month when he spotted two stopped vehicles and an unresponsive teenager lying face down in a roadside ditch. Witnesses told authorities the 14-year-old had jumped from a moving vehicle traveling at an estimated 50 to 70 miles per hour. Morales immediately stopped, assessed the teen's condition, helped stabilize the victim, and directed bystanders until firefighters, EMS crews, and sheriff's deputies arrived. The teen was transported for further treatment. Ron Taylor reporting.
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1: Actor Anthony Hopkins has a new occupation, composer.
6: The 88-year-old star of movies such as Shadowlands, where he portrayed theologian C.S. Lewis, is releasing an album of orchestral music that he's written over the past six decades. In a statement, he says, "I've been composing music all my life. Some of these pieces have lived with me for decades, and I still find myself returning to them." The album of his music, On Deck of Classics, will be performed by Gustavo Dudamel, conducting the Philharmonia Orchestra. Keith Peters reporting.
1: The European Union is accusing Meta of breaching its social media laws by designing Facebook and Instagram to get users hooked and demanded to disable what it calls key addictive features like infinite scrolling, the EU's executive arm issuing a fresh set of charges against Meta platforms, also saying that those flaws affect children in particular. Breaking news at townhall.com. A royal reunion held on Friday between England's king and his youngest son.
7: King Charles hosted his son, Prince Harry, and met with his family for the first time in years. There has been a royal rift since the king's youngest son and wife, Meghan, quit royal life and moved to California 6 years ago. Harry, Meghan, Prince Archie, and Princess Lilibet got together with the king and Queen Camilla at Highgrove House, a country estate outside London. Harry is in Britain for a number of charity events, including the Invictus Games.
8: Invictus has never just been about belonging to a team. It's about belonging to each other. We are a family, one that I am so proud and so honored to be a part of.
7: I'm Ed Donahue.
1: Gun owners keeping an eye on what happens next in Colorado. A new law there requires permits, training courses, fees, and government approval before certain firearms purchases are being allowed. Some see it as a threat to the Second Amendment rights. More on these stories.
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20: This is your obituary report for the day. The Masonic services for Roger Minor, age 80, will be conducted at 12:30 today, with funeral service immediately following at 1 p.m. at Woodard Funeral Home. Interment will follow in the Sulphur Fork Cemetery. Visitation will be from 11 a.m. until service time at Woodard Funeral Home. In lieu of flowers, memorial donations can be made in Roger's name to the Fairfield Lodge. These can be made by calling or coming into the office of Woodard Funeral Home. Roger Minor is survived by his wife, Sherry Minor, his children, Tammy Miller and husband David, Penny Sadler and husband Larry, Lance Minor and wife Sonia, and Jennifer Minor Crabb and husband John, and his brother John Minor and wife Joyce. Funeral services for Mark Wheat, age 72, of Tompkinsville, will be held today at 1 p.m. at Yokely Tribal Funeral Home, with burial to follow at Harlan's Crossroads Cemetery. Visitation will be after 8:30 a.m. until service time at 1 at the funeral home. Mark Wheat is survived by a daughter, Christy Arnett, and husband Jason, and by a sister, Neoka Heston, and a brother, Tex Wheat Jr. Funeral services for Sunel Broughton Pedigo Harwood, age 90, of Holland, Kentucky, will be Saturday at 11 a.m. at Mount Zion Missionary Baptist Church, located at 1440 Lafayette Road, Holland, Kentucky, with burial in the Mount Zion Missionary Baptist Church Cemetery. Visitation will be today from 4 until 8 p.m. and Saturday from 8 a.m. until service time at 11. Sunil Harwoods is survived by her children, Mary Bess Pedigo Scott and husband J.R., Nancy and Nell Becker and husband David, Rebecca Gardner and husband Jimmy Neal, Trey Harwood and wife Brandy, and Laura and Karen Hardwood, also by sister-in-law Martha Broughton Hatler. Funeral services for John Carlton Blessing, age 60, of Lafayette, are scheduled to be conducted on Monday at 2 p.m. from the chapel of Alexander Funeral Home. Visitation will begin at the funeral home Sunday from 4 until 8 p.m. and on Monday from 8 a.m. until service time at 2. John Blessing is survived by son Dorian Heidenreich, siblings Carl Billings and wife Brittany, Ronald L. Robinson III and wife Billy Joe, Don Billings and fiancée Jesse Ramsey, Donna Osmus, Robert Billings Jr. and wife Lori, Timothy Billings, Karen Billings, Betty Schumann and Brad Jacobs, and daughter niece Heaven and Joe. Melbeline Wilson Perdue, age 93, of Lafayette, passed away. Arrangements for Melbeline Wilson Perdue are incomplete and will be announced as they're made available.
9: Funeral services for Ray Dalton, age 84, of the New Harmony community in Macon County, will be conducted Monday afternoon at 2 o'clock from the chapel of Anderson & Son Funeral Home in Lafayette. Interment will follow in the Drury Cemetery. Visitation with the family will begin Monday at 12 noon and go until time for services at 2 o'clock Monday afternoon. Ray Dalton is survived by his wife, Gail Newberry Dalton, his daughters Amanda Dalton and Christy Dalton, attorney, by his stepchildren Charlie Thompson, Kathy Kelly and her husband Patrick, his brothers-in-law, David Barber and his wife, Sheena, Tim Barber, Mark Barber, sisters-in-law, Jean Metter, and her husband, Jerry, Jolene McMurtry, and Roy, and Barbara Gregory, and her husband, Roger, Angie Cook, and her husband, Rick. The family has chosen cremation, and a memorial service will be held at a later date for Chris Pinson, age 62, of Red Boiling Springs. Chris Pinson is in the care of Anderson and Son Funeral Home in Red Boiling Springs. He is survived by his wife, Teresa Pinson, daughters, Crystal Hooten and her husband, Eric, Kelly Gregory, Cassie White and her husband, Merle, by son, Justin Pinson, and his wife, Wendy.
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9: Well, they say about an 80% chance for thunderstorms today, the high near 84. New rainfall amounts between a quarter and a half an inch are possible. Tonight, 60% chance for more storms. Tonight's low about 68. On Sunday, you guessed it, still 60% chance for thunderstorms Sunday, high on Sunday near 84 degrees.

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13: 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Brother Landon Coulter will preach at Meadowville Missionary Baptist Church Sunday morning at 11. An effort meeting will begin at Sunrise Missionary Baptist Church Sunday night at 7. Elder Jason Goad and Elder Tucker Smith will be preaching. Brother Michael Swindle will preach at Days Crossroads Missionary Baptist Church Sunday evening at 6 o'clock. Revival will begin Sunday at Maple Grove No. 2 Missionary Baptist Church with nightly services at 7:30 p.m., day services at 1:30. Helpers Elder Casey Cole and Brother Brad Whittemore will assist Pastor Elder Dean Dyer. Macon County 911 board meeting will be Tuesday afternoon at 1:30 at the 911 building. Southern Cruisers Riding Club will have a benefit dinner Sunday at 2:30 at 3530 Green Grove Road in Hartsville. Summer Harvest, a USDA program, will be handing out 7 shelf-stable breakfast and lunches every Tuesday through July 28th. And they'll be doing this at the First Baptist Church in Lafayette from 2 until 4:30 p.m. on Tuesdays. This is for ages 18 and under. Name and date of birth is all that will be needed. The food pantry at Lafayette Methodist Church will be open Thursday from 12 noon until 2 o'clock. Well, they say about an 80% chance for thunderstorms today, the high near 84. New rainfall amounts between 1/4 and 1/2 inch are possible. Tonight, 60% chance for more storms. Tonight's low about 68. On Sunday, You guessed it, still 60% chance for thunderstorms Sunday, high on Sunday near 84 degrees.
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She built her fan base on social media. She has a strong social media presence. Alexandra Kay, her new song called Straight from the Heart. And Alexandra Kay is one of the fastest rising stars in country music. So I feel like we're going to hear a lot more music from Alexandra Kay. The best country music. 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
12: Revival will begin at Eula General Baptist Church Sunday night with nightly services at 7 o'clock with evangelist Brother Chuck Caldwell and pastor Brother Chance Hall. Brother Landon Coulter will preach at Meadowville Missionary Baptist Church Sunday morning at 11. An effort meeting will begin at Sunrise Missionary Baptist Church Sunday night at 7. Elder Jason Goad and Elder Tucker Smith will be preaching. Brother Michael Swindle will preach at Days Crossroads Missionary Baptist Church Sunday evening at 6 o'clock. Revival will begin Sunday at Maple Grove No. 2 Missionary Baptist Church with nightly services at 7:30 p.m., day services at 1:30. Helpers Elder Casey Cole and Brother Brad Whittemore will assist Pastor Elder Dean Dyer. Macon County 911 board meeting will be Tuesday afternoon at 1:30 at the 911 building. Southern Cruisers Riding Club will have a benefit dinner Sunday at 2:30 at 3530 Green Grove Road in Hartsville. Summer Harvest, a USDA program, will be handing out 7 shelf-stable breakfast and lunches every Tuesday through July 28th. And they'll be doing this at the First Baptist Church in Lafayette from 2 until 4:30 p.m. on Tuesdays. This is for ages 18 and under. Name and date of birth is all that will be needed. The food pantry at Lafayette Methodist Church will be open Thursday from 12 noon until 2 o'clock.
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0: We want to say a big thank you to all the folks at Piggly Wiggly for turning on Country 102. Well, they say about an 80% chance for thunderstorms today, the high near 84. New rainfall amounts between a quarter and a half an inch are possible. Tonight, 60% chance for more storms, tonight's low about 68. On Sunday, you guessed it, still 60% chance for thunderstorms Sunday, high on Sunday near 84 degrees.
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0: That's Luke Bryan, who says when people come to his shows, he wants everybody to have a good seat and everybody to have a good time. And he tries really hard to make sure that everybody has fun during a Luke Bryan concert. 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
20: Well, they say about an 80% chance for thunderstorms today, the high near 84. New rainfall amounts between a quarter and a half an inch are possible. Tonight, 60% chance for more storms. Tonight's low about 68. On Sunday, you guessed it, still 60% chance for thunderstorms Sunday. High on Sunday near 84 degrees.
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0: He's not quite a household name yet, but I suspect we're going to be hearing more from Graylin James. He's making a name for himself in Nashville. He's written songs for artists like Kenny Chesney, Jordan Davis, Cole Swindell, Blake Shelton, and now he's sort of branching out on his own and wants to record his own music, Graylin James. 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
9: Revival will begin at Eula General Baptist Church Sunday night with nightly services at 7 o'clock with evangelist Brother Chuck Caldwell and pastor Brother Chance Hall. Brother Landon Coulter will preach at Meadowville Missionary Baptist Church Sunday morning at 11. An effort meeting will begin at Sunrise Missionary Baptist Church Sunday night at 7. Elder Jason Goad and Elder Tucker Smith will be preaching. Brother Michael Swindle will preach at Days Crossroads Missionary Baptist Church Sunday evening at 6 o'clock. Revival will begin Sunday at Maple Grove No. 2 Missionary Baptist Church with nightly services at 7:30 p.m., day services at 1:30. Helpers Elder Casey Cole and Brother Brad Whittemore will assist Pastor Elder Dean Dyer. Macon County 911 board meeting will be Tuesday afternoon at 1:30 at the 911 building. Southern Cruisers Riding Club will have a benefit dinner Sunday at 2:30 at 3530 Green Grove Road in Hartsville. Summer Harvest, a USDA program, will be handing out 7 shelf-stable breakfast and lunches every Tuesday through July 28th. And they'll be doing this at the First Baptist Church in Lafayette from 2 until 4:30 p.m. on Tuesdays. This is for ages 18 and under. Name and date of birth is all that will be needed. The food pantry at Lafayette Methodist Church will be open Thursday from 12 noon until 2 o'clock. Well, they say about an 80% chance for thunderstorms today, the high near 84. New rainfall amounts between a quarter and a half an inch are possible. Tonight, 60% chance for more storms. Tonight's low about 68. On Sunday, you guessed it, still 60% chance for thunderstorms Sunday. High on Sunday near 84 degrees.
0: Standing tall on the Highland Rim, serving northern Middle Tennessee and south central Kentucky 24 hours a day, every day. 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

This Lainey Wilson, who's won so many awards, and she feels so blessed. And Lainey Wilson says she wakes up every morning just feeling very blessed and very lucky. And rumor has it that Lainey Wilson is working on some new music. So maybe a new album later on this year. We're proud to be from the country. Country 102.

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0: I am hooked on this song. I just really like it. 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
9: Revival will begin at Eula General Baptist Church Sunday night with nightly services at 7 o'clock with evangelist Brother Chuck Caldwell and pastor Brother Chance Hall. Brother Landon Coulter will preach at Meadowville Missionary Baptist Church Sunday morning at 11. An effort meeting will begin at Sunrise Missionary Baptist Church Sunday night at 7. Elder Jason Goad and Elder Tucker Smith will be preaching. Brother Michael Swindle will preach at Days Crossroads Missionary Baptist Church Sunday evening at 6 o'clock. Revival will begin Sunday at Maple Grove No. 2 Missionary Baptist Church with nightly services at 7:30 p.m., day services at 1:30. Helpers Elder Casey Cole and Brother Brad Whittemore will assist Pastor Elder Dean Dyer. Macon County 911 board meeting will be Tuesday afternoon at 1:30 at the 911 building. Southern Cruisers Riding Club will have a benefit dinner Sunday at 2:30 at 3530 Green Grove Road in Hartsville. Summer Harvest, a USDA program, will be handing out 7 shelf-stable breakfast and lunches every Tuesday through July 28th, and they'll be doing this at the First Baptist Church in Lafayette from 2 until 4:30 p.m. on Tuesdays. This is for ages 18 and under. Name and date of birth is all that will be needed. The food pantry at Lafayette Methodist Church will be open Thursday from 12 noon until 2 o'clock.
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9: Well, they say about an 80% chance for thunderstorms today, the high near 84. New rainfall amounts between a quarter and a half an inch are possible. Tonight, 60% chance for more storms. Tonight's low about 68. On Sunday, you guessed it, still 60% chance for thunderstorms Sunday, high on Sunday near 84 degrees.

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4: 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Hey. Oh, Dad, come on in. 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

0: possible. Tonight, 60% chance for more storms. Tonight's low about 68. On Sunday, you guessed it, still 60% chance for thunderstorms Sunday. High on Sunday near 84 degrees.
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0: Hey, this is Dolly Parton, and you're listening to Country 102. Don't you stop listening. There's good stuff here.
1: Well, they say about an 80% chance for thunderstorms today, the high near 84. New rainfall amounts between a quarter and a half an inch are possible. Tonight, 60% chance for more storms. Tonight's low about 68. On Sunday, you guessed it, still 60% chance for thunderstorms Sunday, high on Sunday near 84 degrees.

The latest from Shelly Roll is on the way. And if you're in the mood for a little bit of Christmas in July, it's happening right now. I'll tell you about it coming up.

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0: Jelly Roll, his new one, Hands Up. And Merry Christmas. The World Santa Congress got started on Thursday. It's an annual thing that happens in Aalborg, Denmark. Next year will be the 70th year that they do this. It's Santa's helpers. Obviously, it's not the actual Santa Claus, but it's Santa's helpers and Mrs. Claus helpers and elves, and they converge on this city in Denmark, and they have a little confab on an annual basis just to make sure that, you know, they're representing Santa well. And this year's edition got started this past Thursday. So out of curiosity, I looked up the average summertime temperature of Aalborg, Denmark, and it's in the low 70s, which would be extremely pleasant if you weren't decked out in a full Santa outfit. They're suffering for their art.
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11: Revival will begin at Eula General Baptist Church Sunday night with nightly services at 7 o'clock with evangelist Brother Chuck Caldwell and pastor Brother Chance Hall. Brother Landon Coulter will preach at Meadowville Missionary Baptist Church Sunday morning at 11. An effort meeting will begin at Sunrise Missionary Baptist Church Sunday night at 7. Elder Jason Goad and Elder Tucker Smith will be preaching. Brother Michael Swindle will preach at Days Crossroads Missionary Baptist Church Sunday evening at 6 o'clock. Revival will begin Sunday at Maple Grove No. 2 Missionary Baptist Church with nightly services at 7:30 p.m., day services at 1:30. Helpers Elder Casey Cole and Brother Brad Whittemore will assist Pastor Elder Dean Dyer. Macon County 911 board meeting will be Tuesday afternoon at 1:30 at the 911 building. Southern Cruisers Riding Club will have a benefit dinner Sunday at 2:30 at 3530 Green Grove Road in Hartsville. Summer Harvest, a USDA program, will be handing out 7 shelf-stable breakfast and lunches every Tuesday through July 28th. And they'll be doing this at the First Baptist Church in Lafayette from 2 until 4:30 p.m. on Tuesdays. This is for ages 18 and under. Name and date of birth is all that will be needed. The food pantry at Lafayette Methodist Church will be open Thursday from 12 noon until 2 o'clock. Well, they say about an 80% chance for thunderstorms today, the high near 84. New rainfall amounts between a quarter and a half an inch are possible. Tonight, 60% chance for more storms. Tonight's low about 68. On Sunday, you guessed it, still 60% chance for thunderstorms Sunday, high on Sunday near 84 degrees.
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3: Well, they say about an 80% chance for thunderstorms today, the high near 84. New rainfall amounts between 1/4 and 1/2 inch are possible. Tonight, 60% chance for more storms, tonight's low about 68. On Sunday, you guessed it, still 60% chance for thunderstorms Sunday, high on Sunday near 84 degrees.
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3: 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You teenagers, did your parents ever say these are the happiest days of your life? Yeah, that is a lie. I hated school. I mean, for a lot of reasons. First, I wasn't a very good student. Anybody out there ever get a D or F on your report card? Remember, you are in church. Yes. Yeah, I got so many D's and F's, I tried to convince my parents it was part of a new grading system. Yeah, D and F meant doing fine, doing fine. And I admire teens because school is so much harder now. And I just finished a book. And it's a short book. It's called the Book of Morals by Paris Hilton. It's a really thin book.
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6: 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Well, they say about an 80% chance for thunderstorms today, the high near 84. New rainfall amounts between a quarter and a half an inch are possible. Tonight, 60% chance for more storms. Tonight's low about 68. On Sunday, you guessed it, still 60% chance for thunderstorms Sunday. High on Sunday near 84 degrees.

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1: News this hour at Town Hall. I'm Bob Agnew in Washington. The sudden withdrawal of Maine U.S. Senate nominee Graham Plattner, a Democrat, has thrown his party into disarray this weekend. But U.S. House Speaker Mike Johnson says conservatives should not be overconfident as Democrats are highly motivated to retake Congress in the midterm elections.
2: They don't want any borders, don't they? They want no prisons. They want to eradicate the Supreme Court, remove the presidency. They want the Congress to control everything because they intend to take it over. This is the time for all Americans, all patriots, people who are freedom-loving folks to stand up. The barbarians are inside the gates, and this fall election is going to be decisive for the future of this country.
1: President Trump has threatened Iran after Supreme Leader Ayatollah Ali Khamenei's funeral. That's where there were calls for Trump's assassination. That highlights ongoing Middle East tensions as a ceasefire deal comes apart. Gun owners keeping one eye on a new law in Colorado that could threaten Second Amendment rights.
3: A new Colorado law requiring permits, training courses, fees, and government approval before certain firearm purchases is raising concerns among gun owners. Second Amendment advocates argue the measure places additional burdens on law-abiding Americans while doing little to stop criminals.
1: That is Willie Nelson. A close call for a man partially sucked out of an airplane window during a flight to Germany.
4: Passengers told Greek media many people had fallen asleep or closed their eyes when they heard a loud bang like a tire bursting. Oxygen masks dropped and the plane began to lose altitude. One passenger said people were panicking and screaming, and one passenger was partially sucked out of the window. People seated nearby pulled him back in. A local hospital says the passenger was treated for neck and shoulder injuries and friction burns. About 6 minutes after departure, flight records show the aircraft climbed past 15,000 feet, then immediately descended to about 6,000 feet to burn fuel for 30 minutes before returning to Greece. I'm Ed Donahue.
1: More at townhall.com.
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1: Kia America has issued a new recall for nearly 463,000 of its Telluride SUVs.
6: It's urging owners to again park their vehicles outside and away from buildings after several customers reported fires following previous repairs. The recall announced this week by the National Highway Traffic Safety Administration replaces a prior one Kia initiated in 2024. Certain Tellurides from the 2020 to 2024 model years are affected. The front power seat motor of these vehicles may overheat due to a stuck slide knob. To address the hazard, Kia's new fix will be for dealers to install an electronic fuse assembly free of charge. Keith Peters reporting.
1: Apple is accusing OpenAI of stealing trade secrets as it seeks to build its own hardware for ChatGPT. That's a major rupture in a partnership between the iPhone maker and the artificial intelligence giant. Breaking news at townhall.com. An update now on those Newport Beach July 4th riots.
7: Newport Beach experienced shocking July 4th riots involving groups of out-of-town youths who ransacked a supermarket, threw projectiles at police, and were dispersed by mounted officers. There were nearly 400 arrests. Arrest data reveals only 10 locals were involved, with nearly half from Arizona and others from as far away as Canada and the Netherlands. That likely pointing to social media incitement shifting the typical holiday crowds. Ken Lorman reporting.
1: An appeals court has struck down a Texas law that had granted in-state college tuition rates to illegal aliens. The Fifth Circuit Court of Appeals has ruled that the DREAM Act unconstitutionally conflicts with federal laws. The act allowed certain illegal alien students to pay in-state tuition rates not even available to some students in this country. More details.
8: 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In your obituary report for today, funeral services for Sunail Broughton Pettigo Harwood, age 92, of Holland, Kentucky, will be conducted this morning at 11 o'clock from the Mount Zion Missionary Baptist Church in Holland, Kentucky, with burial in the Mount Zion Missionary Baptist Church Cemetery. Visitation with the family will be from 8 o'clock this morning until time for services at 11. Sunail Harwood is survived by her children, Mary Bess Pettigo Scott and her husband J.R., Nancy Becker and David, Rebecca Gardner and Jimmy Neal, Trey Harwood and wife Brandy, and Laura and Karen Harwood. Also survived by her sister-in-law, Martha Hatler. Funeral services for John Carlton Blessing, age 60, of Lafayette, will be conducted Monday afternoon at 2 o'clock from the Chapel of Alexander Funeral Home. Visitation will be at the funeral home Sunday from 4 until 8 o'clock Sunday night, and again on Monday from 8 a.m. until time for services at 2. John Blessing is survived by his son, Dorian Heidenreich, by his siblings, Carl Billings and his wife, Brittany, Ronald Robinson III and Billy Joe, Don Billings and fiancé, Jesse Ramsey, Donna Osmus, Robert Billings Jr. and Lori, Timothy Billings, Karen Billings, Betty Sherman, and Brad Jacobs. Melvaline Wilson Perdue, age 93, of Lafayette, passed away Wednesday morning at Morning Point of Spring Hill. Mel is in the care of Anderson and Son Funeral Home in Lafayette. Arrangements are incomplete at this time, but will be announced as they're made available. Funeral services for Ray Dalton, age 84, of the New Harmony community in Macon County, will be conducted Monday afternoon at 2 o'clock from the Chapel of Anderson and Son Funeral Home in Lafayette. Interment will follow in the Drury Cemetery. Visitation with the family will begin Monday at 12 noon and go until time for services at 2 o'clock Monday afternoon. Ray Dalton is survived by his wife, Gail Newberry Dalton, his daughters, Amanda Dalton and Christy Dalton, attorney, by his stepchildren, Charlie Thompson, Kathy Kelly and her husband, Patrick, his brothers-in-law, David Barber and his wife, Sheena, Tim Barber, Mark Barber, sisters-in-law, Jean Metter and her husband, Jerry, Jolene McMurtry and Roy, and Barbara Gregory and her husband Roger, Angie Cook and her husband Rick. The family has chosen cremation and a memorial service will be held at a later date for Chris Pinson, age 62, of Red Boiling Springs. Chris Pinson is in the care of Anderson and Son Funeral Home in Red Boiling Springs. He is survived by his wife, Teresa Pinson, daughters, Crystal Hooten and her husband, Eric, Kelly Gregory, Cassie White and her husband, Merle, by son, Justin Pinson, and his wife, Wendy.
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8: 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Well, they say about an 80% chance for thunderstorms today, the high near 84. New rainfall amounts between a quarter and a half an inch are possible. Tonight, 60% chance for more storms. Tonight's low about 68. On Sunday, you guessed it, still 60% chance for thunderstorms Sunday. High on Sunday near 84 degrees.

0: Okay, we'll play the country music. You add the rootin' and tootin', the caterwauling, and the yeehaws. 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

0: Lainey, her new one, phone, keys, wallet, Olivia Benson, all the stuff you really need on a daily basis. I'm not really big on watching the Emmy Awards, but I might have to watch this year. They have scheduled the 78th annual Emmy Awards to be happening on September 14th, and for the first time in 15 years, it will be hosted by a woman, by actress Mariska Hargitay. Of course, she portrays Olivia Benson from Law and Order SVU, and I love her. We all need a little Olivia Benson in our lives. I might have to watch this year. 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
9: 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Brother Landon Coulter will preach at Meadowville Missionary Baptist Church Sunday morning at 11. An effort meeting will begin at Sunrise Missionary Baptist Church Sunday night at 7. Elder Jason Goad and Elder Tucker Smith will be preaching. Brother Michael Swindle will preach at Days Crossroads Missionary Baptist Church Sunday evening at 6 o'clock. Revival will begin Sunday at Maple Grove No. 2 Missionary Baptist Church with nightly services at 7:30 p.m., day services at 1:30. Helpers Elder Casey Cole and Brother Brad Whittemore will assist Pastor Elder Dean Dyer. Macon County 911 board meeting will be Tuesday afternoon at 1:30 at the 911 building. Southern Cruisers Riding Club will have a benefit dinner Sunday at 2:30 at 3530 Green Grove Road in Hartsville. Summer Harvest, a USDA program, will be handing out 7 shelf-stable breakfast and lunches every Tuesday through July 28th, and they'll be doing this at the First Baptist Church in Lafayette from 2 until 4:30 p.m. on Tuesdays. This is for ages 18 and under. Name and date of birth is all that will be needed. The food pantry at Lafayette Methodist Church will be open Thursday from 12 noon until 2 o'clock. Well, they say about an 80% chance for thunderstorms today, the high near 84. New rainfall amounts between a quarter and a half an inch are possible. Tonight, 60% chance for more storms. Tonight's low about 68. On Sunday, you guessed it, still 60% chance for thunderstorms Sunday, high on Sunday near 84 degrees.
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0: He just revealed about a week ago in an interview that in 2014, when he was a brand new artist, nobody knew who he was, and he was just dying for jobs. He got an offer to open for Toby Keith for a couple of shows, and he would be paid $500 a show, which was, you know, really good money. But he didn't think it was quite good enough. He called Toby's manager back and said, you know, yeah, I'll do it, but I'll do it for $1,000 a show. And that was relayed to Toby Keith. And Toby Keith actually was very impressed by that. He's like, oh, standing up for yourself. So, yeah, he paid Corey Kent $1,000 per show to open for him. I love that.
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18: Well, they say about an 80% chance for thunderstorms today, the high near 84. New rainfall amounts between a quarter and a half an inch are possible. Tonight, 60% chance for more storms. Tonight's low about 68. On Sunday, you guessed it, still 60% chance for thunderstorms Sunday. High on Sunday near 84 degrees.

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2: Revival will begin at Eulah General Baptist Church Sunday night with nightly services at 7 o'clock with evangelist Brother Chuck Caldwell and pastor Brother Chance Hall. Brother Landon Coulter will preach at Meadowville Missionary Baptist Church Sunday morning at 11. An effort meeting will begin at Sunrise Missionary Baptist Church Sunday night at 7. Elder Jason Goad and Elder Tucker Smith will be preaching. Brother Michael Swindle will preach at Days Crossroads Missionary Baptist Church Sunday evening at 6 o'clock. Revival will begin Sunday at Maple Grove No. 2 Missionary Baptist Church with nightly services at 7:30 p.m., day services at 1:30. Helpers Elder Casey Cole and Brother Brad Whittemore will assist Pastor Elder Dean Dyer. Macon County 911 board meeting will be Tuesday afternoon at 1:30 at the 911 building. Southern Cruisers Riding Club will have a benefit dinner Sunday at 2:30 at 3530 Green Grove Road in Hartsville. Summer Harvest, a USDA program, will be handing out 7 shelf-stable breakfast and lunches every Tuesday through July 28th, and they'll be doing this at the First Baptist Church in Lafayette from 2 until 4:30 p.m. on Tuesdays. This is for ages 18 and under. Name and date of birth is all that will be needed. The food pantry at Lafayette Methodist Church will be open Thursday from 12 noon until 2 o'clock.
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2: Well, they say about an 80% chance for thunderstorms today, the high near 84. New rainfall amounts between 1/4 and 1/2 inch are possible. Tonight, 60% chance for more storms, tonight's low about 68. On Sunday, you guessed it, still 60% chance for thunderstorms Sunday, high on Sunday near 84 degrees.
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The band U2 is going to be releasing a new album, and this is newsworthy for you if you had an iPhone 9 years ago. Do you remember what I'm talking about? Yeah, I'll tell you about it on the way.

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8: 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Brother Landon Coulter will preach at Meadowville Missionary Baptist Church Sunday morning at 11. An effort meeting will begin at Sunrise Missionary Baptist Church Sunday night at 7. Elder Jason Goad and Elder Tucker Smith will be preaching. Brother Michael Swindle will preach at Days Crossroads Missionary Baptist Church Sunday evening at 6 o'clock. Revival will begin Sunday at Maple Grove No. 2 Missionary Baptist Church with nightly services at 7:30 p.m., day services at 1:30. Helpers Elder Casey Cole and Brother Brad Whittemore will assist Pastor Elder Dean Dyer. Macon County 911 board meeting will be Tuesday afternoon at 1:30 at the 911 building. Southern Cruisers Riding Club will have a benefit dinner Sunday at 2:30 at 3530 Green Grove Road in Hartsville. Summer Harvest, a USDA program, will be handing out 7 shelf-stable breakfast and lunches every Tuesday through July 28th, and they'll be doing this at the First Baptist Church in Lafayette from 2 until 4:30 p.m. on Tuesdays. This is for ages 18 and under. Name and date of birth is all that will be needed. The food pantry at Lafayette Methodist Church will be open Thursday from 12 noon until 2 o'clock. Well, they say about an 80% chance for thunderstorms today, the high near 84. New rainfall amounts between 1/4 and 1/2 inch are possible. Tonight, 60% chance for more storms. Tonight's low about 68. On Sunday, you guessed it, still 60% chance for thunderstorms Sunday, high on Sunday near 84 degrees.
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0: You may have had the first thought that I had the first time I heard this song. It's like, wait, what? What's the title? The title is Think As You Drunk. Because, you know, the alcohol. That's Riley Green.
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18: Well, they say about an 80% chance for thunderstorms today, the high near 84. New rainfall amounts between a quarter and a half an inch are possible. Tonight, 60% chance for more storms, tonight's low about 68. On Sunday, you guessed it, still 60% chance for thunderstorms Sunday, high on Sunday near 84 degrees.

0: When Corey Kent had the idea to write this song, you know, kind of riffing on the title of Rocky Mountain High, he couldn't believe that nobody else thought of that before. And I agree. Rocky Mountain High came out 53 years ago. Corey Kent is only 31. He's the first one to think of it.
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14: 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Well, they say about an 80% chance for thunderstorms today, the high near 84. New rainfall amounts between 1/4 and 1/2 inch are possible. Tonight, 60% chance for more storms. Tonight's low about 68. On Sunday, you guessed it, still 60% chance for thunderstorms Sunday. High on Sunday near 84 degrees.
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3: 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I'm Thomas Capps, and this is Tennessee Home and Farm Radio.
4: That's what we need is good leadership that is familiar with agriculture.
3: Voters in parts of Tennessee are learning all they can about candidates running in the newly drawn congressional districts. To help rural voters hear straight from candidates, and for the candidates to get in front of rural voters, the Tennessee Farm Bureau Federation, Tennessee Chamber of Commerce, and Tennessee Electric Co-op held candidate forums in the 5th, 6th, and 9th congressional districts.
5: Almost every election, a rural vote, if they show up, can make a huge difference in the outcome.
3: Tennessee Farm Bureau President Eric Mayberry says these forums serve as a huge benefit to rural voters trying to determine who will best represent them in Washington.
5: There's a lot of urban, suburban, a lot of agricultural areas that need to get out and vote. Rural Tennessee absolutely must be heard. If we want our voices heard as far as the issues on agriculture, we need to engage with the candidates. We need to engage in the election process. And more importantly, we need to get out and vote and vote in force.
3: All three forums were held on farms in the districts. Alex Forsbach says he's proud to host the 9th District Forum on his farm in Savannah.
6: What impressed me, I believe every candidate spoke about agriculture in some shape and form today.
3: Forsbach hopes whoever's elected will remember farmers like himself and set policy that will benefit all of American agriculture.
6: It is important to get to know the candidates and build those relationships and kind of see where the priorities are. And it's also important to talk to them to tell them what the concerns are. I saw a lot of people doing today is expressing what the needs are in our rural communities. I'm hoping that will drive some change in Washington, but that's what we need is good leadership that is familiar with agriculture.
3: Because good ag policy leads to plenty of food and fiber that we all rely on daily. For Tennessee Home and Farm Radio, I'm Thomas Capps.
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1: News this hour at Town Hall. I'm Bob Agnew in Washington. A heat wave for much of the country could last for several days.

0: Expect sweltering temperatures in most of the lower 48 states for at least the next several days. Meteorologist Joe Wegman with the National Weather Service Weather Prediction Center says the extreme heat has already started in the southeastern United States.
1: Primarily from the coast of the Carolinas down through Florida, where we have extreme heat risk, which is characterized by rare long-duration extreme heat, with no overnight relief affecting anyone without cooling and hydration.
2: And that report from correspondent Donna Warder. Security around President Trump tightened after a warning about an Iranian assassination plot. U.S. Ambassador to Israel, Mike Huckabee.
3: We've seen that the Iranians so far have not indicated a willingness to completely change their ways. They have threatened to assassinate President Trump. By the way, it was in Israeli intelligence shared with the U.S. that gave him a heads up of a very specific plot that they had this week.
2: Huckabee appeared on the Salem News program This Week on Capitol Hill with Tony Perkins. A bipartisan group of U.S. senators say they have reached an agreement with the Trump administration, did so on Friday, to advance a new version of legislation to sanction buyers of Russian oil, potentially ramping up more pressure on Moscow. Here's correspondent Bernie Bennett.
4: While visiting Kyiv, South Carolina Republican Senator Lindsey Graham told reporters that lawmakers have been working closely with the administration on a version of the bill that would be, quote, acceptable to the White House and that was written in a way they could support. The White House has resisted full support of legislation to limit the flow of funds to Moscow's war chest through sanctions on countries purchasing Russian oil, in addition to Russian officials and entities. Instead, the administration has pushed for the bill to give President Donald Trump more latitude to pursue negotiations with Moscow to end the war on Ukraine. Bernie Bennett, Washington.
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2: A major rupture has emerged between two tech heavyweights.
7: Apple has filed a lawsuit against OpenAI. It's accusing the ChatGPT maker of stealing trade secrets. Apple seeking to build its own hardware for ChatGPT, but in the suit filed in a federal court in California, Apple says the theft is part of a coordinated pattern of misconduct by OpenAI at an institutional level. Two former Apple employees who now work for OpenAI are also named as defendants.
2: That is correspondent Ben Thomas reporting. Renewable energy allies are trying to ensure that massive data centers will be powered by only climate-friendly sources. Lawmakers in states with stronger climate policies say they don't want data centers to hinder their goal of slashing planet-warming greenhouse gas emissions. Legislation in New York would require bigger data centers to get at least 90% of their energy from renewable energies by 2040. Breaking news at townhall.com. Leaders in New York City could soon be getting bigger paychecks after the city council approved a significant salary hike. We get more from correspondent John Scott.
8: Under the plan, the salary of Mayor Zoran Mamdani, a Democratic socialist, would rise by about $47,000 a year, while city council members would also receive substantial raises. The increases follow recommendations from the city's Quadrennial Advisory Commission. Mamdani and the council speaker say they do not plan to take the extra money. If the raise is approved, Mamdani critics say they will watch closely to see if, in fact, the Democratic Socialist does take extra pay. John Scott reporting.
2: Gun owners are keeping an eye on what happens next in Colorado, where a new law requires permits, training courses, fees, and government approval before certain firearms can be purchased. That's raising concerns among gun owners around the country. More on these stories.
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11: In your obituary report for today, funeral services for John Carlton Blessing, age 60, of Lafayette, will be conducted Monday afternoon at 2 o'clock from the Chapel of Alexander Funeral Home. Visitation will be at the funeral home Sunday from 4 until 8 o'clock Sunday night, and again on Monday from 8 a.m. until time for services at 2. John Blessing is survived by his son, Dorian Heidenreich, by his siblings, Carl Billings and his wife, Brittany, Ronald Robinson III and Billy Joe, Don Billings and fiancée, Jesse Ramsey, Donna Osmus, Robert Billings Jr. and Lori, Timothy Billings, Karen Billings, Betty Sherman, and Brad Jacobs. Melvaline Wilson Perdue, age 93, of Lafayette, passed away Wednesday morning at Morning Point of Spring Hill. Mel is in the care of Anderson and Son Funeral Home in Lafayette. Arrangements are incomplete at this time, but will be announced as they're made available. Funeral services for Ray Dalton, age 84, of the New Harmony community in Macon County, will be conducted Monday afternoon at 2 o'clock from the Chapel of Anderson and Son Funeral Home in Lafayette. Interment will follow in the Drury Cemetery. Visitation with the family will begin Monday at 12 noon and go until time for services at 2 o'clock Monday afternoon. Ray Dalton is survived by his wife, Gail Newberry Dalton, his daughters Amanda Dalton and Christy Dalton, attorney, by his stepchildren Charlie Thompson, Kathy Kelly and her husband Patrick, his brothers-in-law David Barber and his wife Sheena, Tim Barber, Mark Barber, sisters-in-law Jean Metter and her husband Jerry, Jolene McMurtry and Roy, Barbara Gregory and her husband Roger, Angie Cook and her husband Rick. The family has chosen cremation and a memorial service will be held at a later date for Chris Pinson, age 62, of Red Boiling Springs. Chris Pinson is in the care of Anderson and Son Funeral Home in Red Boiling Springs. He is survived by his wife, Teresa Pinson, daughters, Crystal Hooten and her husband, Eric, Kelly Gregory, Cassie White and her husband, Merle, by son, Justin Pinson, and his wife, Wendy.
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14: In our weather for the afternoon, calling for a chance of showers, that being at 90%, and temperature expected to be in the mid-80s, winds at 5 to 10 miles per hour. And tonight, calling for showers as well, temperature near 70, and the chance of rain around 90%. Sunday's forecast, showers as well, and that being at 70%, and temperature expected to be near 80.
15: Regarding the world of online dating and dating apps, there's a new study out showing that there's one specific thing you can put in your profile that that will make you look way more attractive to other people. I'll tell you about that in a couple. Also, Dustin Lynch, his new one on the way.

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12: 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Nah. And they just got really low endurance. 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
19: In our weather for the afternoon, calling for a chance of showers, that being at 90%, and temperature expected to be in the mid-80s. Winds at 5 to 10 miles per hour. And tonight, calling for showers as well, temperature near 70, and the chance of rain around 90%. Sunday's forecast, showers as well, and that being at 70%, and temperature expected to be near 80.
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0: It does amuse me that Morgan Wallen is a single man. Ernest is not. And his wife knew in advance that he was going to be recording this song. Everything's fine. It's Cowgirls.
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10: In our weather for the afternoon, calling for a chance of showers, that being at 90%, and temperature expected to be in the mid-80s, winds at 5 to 10 miles per hour. And tonight, calling for showers as well, temperature near 70, and the chance of rain around 90%. Sunday's forecast, showers as well, and that being at 70%, and temperature expected to be near 80.

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2: 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Brother Landon Coulter will preach at Meadowville Missionary Baptist Church Sunday morning at 11. An effort meeting will begin at Sunrise Missionary Baptist Church Sunday night at 7. Elder Jason Goad and Elder Tucker Smith will be preaching. 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Helpers Elder Casey Cole and Brother Brad Whittemore will assist Pastor Elder Dean Dyer. Macon County 911 board meeting will be Tuesday afternoon at 1:30 at the 911 building. Southern Cruisers Riding Club will have a benefit dinner Sunday at 2:30 at 3530 Green Grove Road in Hartsville. 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This is for ages 18 and under. Name and date of birth is all that will be needed. 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
1: In our weather for the afternoon, calling for a chance of showers, that being at 90%, and temperature expected to be in the mid-80s. Winds at 5 to 10 miles per hour. And tonight, calling for showers as well, temperature near 70, and the chance of rain around 90%. Sunday's forecast, showers as well, and that being at 70%, and temperature expected to be near 80.
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1: News this hour at Town Hall. I'm Bob Agnew in Washington. The U.S. and Iranian leaders traded further threats today as the interim deal to end the war buckles under repeated crossfire in the Middle East. President Trump threatening further missile attacks against Iran after it failed to submit to U.S. demands to declare the Strait of Hormuz open. Global oil demand is dropping, but not here in the U.S.
2: The International Energy Agency expects global demand for oil to drop about 1 million barrels per day this year. That would be the first decline since the height of the COVID-19 pandemic in 2020. It's due to higher oil prices and supply disruptions caused by the Iran war. Those disruptions

If your church or civic club has an announcement of community interest, call Country 102 at 666-2169 during regular business hours.

0: us how long a country mile actually is? Well, we don't know either. But maybe this song will help clear things up.
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0: I think it is a delightful summer song. That's Kane Brown. That's his new one. Woman, don't scream, but there's a bear in the store right now. Alaska's Air Force Base, Joint Base Elmendorf Richardson. They had security footage this week showing a bear waltzing himself into the commissary. He went into the produce department. Thankfully, there were not a lot of people in the store at the time. The bear ate one peach and then left a deposit on the floor and then left the store. And law enforcement was able to escort the bear back into the woods and everybody's fine. But see, the problem, the name of this base is called Joint Base Elmendorf Richardson, or they call it for short, J-Bear. So the bear was like, well, if you don't want me to show up, I mean, change your name. 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
10: 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Brother Landon Coulter will preach at Meadowville Missionary Baptist Church Sunday morning at 11. An effort meeting will begin at Sunrise Missionary Baptist Church Sunday night at 7. Elder Jason Goad and Elder Tucker Smith will be preaching. Brother Michael Swindle will preach at Days Crossroads Missionary Baptist Church Sunday evening at 6 o'clock. Revival will begin Sunday at Maple Grove No. 2 Missionary Baptist Church with nightly services at 7:30 p.m., day services at 1:30. Helpers Elder Casey Cole and Brother Brad Whittemore will assist Pastor Elder Dean Dyer. Macon County 911 board meeting will be Tuesday afternoon at 1:30 at the 911 building. Southern Cruisers Riding Club will have a benefit dinner Sunday at 2:30 at 3530 Green Grove Road in Hartsville. Summer Harvest, a USDA program, will be handing out 7 shelf-stable breakfast and lunches every Tuesday through July 28th. And they'll be doing this at the First Baptist Church in Lafayette from 2 until 4:30 p.m. on Tuesdays. This is for ages 18 and under. Name and date of birth is all that will be needed. The food pantry at Lafayette Methodist Church will be open Thursday from 12 noon until 2 o'clock.
11: In our weather for the afternoon, calling for a chance of showers, that being at 90%, and temperature expected to be in the mid-80s. Winds at 5 to 10 miles per hour. And tonight, calling for showers as well, temperature near 70, and the chance of rain around 90%. Sunday's forecast, showers as well, and that being at 70%, and temperature expected to be near 80%.

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18: In our weather for the afternoon, calling for a chance of showers, that being at 90%, and temperature expected to be in the mid-80s. Winds at 5 to 10 miles per hour. And tonight, calling for showers as well, temperature near 70, and the chance of rain around 90%. Sunday's forecast, showers as well, and that being at 70%, and temperature expected to be near 80%.

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0: Ooh, plot twist. 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
2: You deserve a laugh today. Let's enjoy a family comedy minute with Gordon Douglas.
3: My wife says being married to me is like being on a vacation. Her actual words was I was her last resort. But yeah, we got married and we were told we're not going to have children. And I was in youth ministry, so we took in three boys from a troubled home and then three more and then three more, then three more, then three girls, two prisoners under an in-house arrest program. And then all of a sudden, God blessed us with five kids of our own. And yeah, we had four before the doctors told me what was causing it. It was a... Oh, it's fun. And we have fun at our house. Like, when we have company, we line everybody up, and you have to guess which ones are the convicts.
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8: In our weather for the afternoon, calling for a chance of showers, that being at 90%, and temperature expected to be in the mid-80s. Winds at 5 to 10 miles per hour. And tonight, calling for showers as well, temperature near 70, and the chance of rain around 90%. Sunday's forecast, showers as well, and that being at 70%, and temperature expected to be near 80.
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1: In our weather for the afternoon, calling for a chance of showers, that being at 90%, and temperature expected to be in the mid-80s. Winds at 5 to 10 miles per hour. And tonight, calling for showers as well, temperature near 70, and the chance of rain around 90%. Sunday's forecast, showers as well, and that being at 70%, and temperature expected to be near 80%.

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0: John Party and Boots Off, and sad news. John Party getting a divorce from his wife Summer, and Taylor Swift and Travis Kelce get married. And the world just keeps spinning round and round. Speaking of Taylor Swift, Travis Kelce, their wedding cost between $20 and $30 million. One heck of a party, which, by the way, Jason Kelce took advantage of. He said he had way over 15 beers that night. Jason Aldean is coming up next.
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12: Revival will begin at Eula General Baptist Church Sunday night with nightly services at 7 o'clock with evangelist Brother Chuck Caldwell and pastor Brother Chance Hall. Brother Landon Coulter will preach at Meadowville Missionary Baptist Church Sunday morning at 11. An effort meeting will begin at Sunrise Missionary Baptist Church Sunday night at 7. Elder Jason Goad and Elder Tucker Smith will be preaching. Brother Michael Swindle will preach at Days Crossroads Missionary Baptist Church Sunday evening at 6 o'clock. Revival will begin Sunday at Maple Grove No. 2 Missionary Baptist Church with nightly services at 7:30 p.m., day services at 1:30. Helpers Elder Casey Cole and Brother Brad Whittemore will assist Pastor Elder Dean Dyer. Macon County 911 board meeting will be Tuesday afternoon at 1:30 at the 911 building. Southern Cruisers Riding Club will have a benefit dinner Sunday at 2:30 at 3530 Green Grove Road in Hartsville. Summer Harvest, a USDA program, will be handing out 7 shelf-stable breakfast and lunches every Tuesday through July 28th, and they'll be doing this at the First Baptist Church in Lafayette from 2 until 4:30 p.m. on Tuesdays. This is for ages 18 and under. Name and date of birth is all that will be needed. The food pantry at Lafayette Methodist Church will be open Thursday from 12 noon until 2 o'clock.
13: In our weather for the afternoon, calling for a chance of showers, that being at 90%, and temperature expected to be in the mid-80s. Winds at 5 to 10 miles per hour. And tonight, calling for showers as well, temperature near 70, and the chance of rain around 90%. Sunday's forecast, showers as well, and that being at 70%, and temperature expected to be near 80.
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0: That's Luke Combs, Days Like These. Hi there, I'm Bobby Jeep. Well, the upcoming season of Who Wants to Be a Millionaire will include a Seinfeld reunion. Jason Alexander, Wayne Knight, Brad Paisley, former Dodgers star Clayton Kershaw, Colin Jost, and Michael Che from Saturday Night Live. It's going to be good. Speaking of Brad Paisley, American Saturday Night next.
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9: In our weather for the afternoon, calling for a chance of showers, that being at 90%, and temperature expected to be in the mid-80s. Winds at 5 to 10 miles per hour. And tonight, calling for showers as well, temperature near 70, and the chance of rain around 90%. Sunday's forecast, showers as well, and that being at 70%, and temperature expected to be near 80.
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0: John Morgan, I was just a kid myself. 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
2: 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Brother Landon Coulter will preach at Meadowville Missionary Baptist Church Sunday morning at 11. An effort meeting will begin at Sunrise Missionary Baptist Church Sunday night at 7. Elder Jason Goad and Elder Tucker Smith will be preaching. Brother Michael Swindle will preach at Days Crossroads Missionary Baptist Church Sunday evening at 6 o'clock. Revival will begin Sunday at Maple Grove No. 2 Missionary Baptist Church with nightly services at 7:30 p.m., day services at 1:30. Helpers Elder Casey Cole and Brother Brad Whittemore will assist Pastor Elder Dean Dyer. Macon County 911 board meeting will be Tuesday afternoon at 1:30 at the 911 building. Southern Cruisers Riding Club will have a benefit dinner Sunday at 2:30 at 3530 Green Grove Road in Hartsville. Summer Harvest, a USDA program, will be handing out 7 shelf-stable breakfast and lunches every Tuesday through July 28th, and they'll be doing this at the First Baptist Church in Lafayette from 2 until 4:30 p.m. on Tuesdays. This is for ages 18 and under. Name and date of birth is all that will be needed. The food pantry at Lafayette Methodist Church will be open Thursday from 12 noon until 2 o'clock.
3: My grandma does this thing when she hugs me. She gives me an extra squeeze and just holds it for a second. Maybe she wants me to get the message that I matter. Or maybe she just wants to really enjoy the moment. 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She nearly lost her husband this year to a stroke. 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The prayers of family, friends, and even strangers carried her through the worst of it. She had someone to believe the best with her. They gave her courage, serenity, and strength.
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5: In our weather for the afternoon, calling for a chance of showers, that being at 90%, and temperature expected to be in the mid-80s. Winds at 5 to 10 miles per hour. And tonight, calling for showers as well. Temperature near 70, and the chance of rain around 90%. Sunday's forecast, showers as well, and that being at 70%, and temperature expected to be near 80%.

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Gary Kent, Co Wetzel. What a great song. That's Rocky Mountain Low. Got Dan and Shay on the way, their latest, and Kenny Chesney now with American Kids.

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0: Dan and Shay and their latest say-so. Hi there, I'm Bobby G. Well, Kane Brown has laid the law down, and he's not going to let his kids get tattoos while they're living in his house. He said when he was younger, he got tattoos, well, that he came not to care about 10 years later. Well, that happens for sure. George Burge, it won't be long next.
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22: In our weather for the afternoon, calling for a chance of showers, that being at 90%, and temperature expected to be in the mid-80s. Winds at 5 to 10 miles per hour. And tonight, calling for showers as well, temperature near 70, and the chance of rain around 90%. Sunday's forecast, showers as well, and that being at 70%, and temperature expected to be near 80.
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0: Zach John King, and the song is called Get to Drinkin'. Hi there, I'm Bobby G. Well, Ella Langley shared a look at her life out on the road, and she says she likes to drink warm water when she wakes up, lift weights, do some yoga, and then listen to R&B while she gets her hair and makeup done. Sounds like a lovely life. Bradley Gilbert is next.
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13: In our weather for the afternoon, calling for a chance of showers, that being at 90%, and temperature expected to be in the mid-80s. Winds at 5 to 10 miles per hour. And tonight, calling for showers as well, temperature near 70, and the chance of rain around 90%. Sunday's forecast, showers as well, and that being at 70%, and temperature expected to be near 80%.

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0: Taylor Swift, and I knew it. I knew you. Coming up, Garth Brooks, who, by the way, just announced a big world tour. Warren Zeider's on the way. And Lainey Wilson with Jesus Jones, Mama, My Phone Keys, Wallet, and You. Next.
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2: Revival will begin at Eulah General Baptist Church Sunday night with nightly services at 7 o'clock with evangelist Brother Chuck Caldwell and pastor Brother Chance Hall. Brother Landon Coulter will preach at Meadowville Missionary Baptist Church Sunday morning at 11. An effort meeting will begin at Sunrise Missionary Baptist Church Sunday night at 7. Elder Jason Goad and Elder Tucker Smith will be preaching. Brother Michael Swindle will preach at Days Crossroads Missionary Baptist Church Sunday evening at 6 o'clock. Revival will begin Sunday at Maple Grove No. 2 Missionary Baptist Church with nightly services at 7:30 p.m., day services at 1:30. Helpers Elder Casey Cole and Brother Brad Whittemore will assist Pastor Elder Dean Dyer. Macon County 911 board meeting will be Tuesday afternoon at 1:30 at the 911 building. Southern Cruisers Riding Club will have a benefit dinner Sunday at 2:30 at 3530 Green Grove Road in Hartsville. Summer Harvest, a USDA program, will be handing out 7 shelf-stable breakfast and lunches every Tuesday through July 28th. And they'll be doing this at the First Baptist Church in Lafayette from 2 until 4:30 p.m. on Tuesdays. This is for ages 18 and under. Name and date of birth is all that will be needed. The food pantry at Lafayette Methodist Church will be open Thursday from 12 noon until 2 o'clock.
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11: In our weather for the afternoon, calling for a chance of showers, that being at 90%, and temperature expected to be in the mid-80s. Winds at 5 to 10 miles per hour. And tonight, calling for showers as well, temperature near 70, and the chance of rain around 90%. Sunday's forecast, showers as well, and that being at 70%, and temperature expected to be near 80.
12: Standing tall on the Highland Rim, serving northern Middle Tennessee and south central Kentucky 24 hours a day, every day.

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1: New York City leaders could soon be seeing bigger paychecks after the city council approved a significant salary increase for top elected officials. Correspondent John Scott reports.
2: Under the plan, the salary of Mayor Zoran Mamdani, a Democratic socialist, would rise by about $47,000 a year, while city council members would also receive substantial raises. The increases follow recommendations from the city's Quadrennial Advisory Commission. Mamdani and the council speaker say they do not plan to take the extra money. If the raise is approved, Mamdani critics say they will watch closely to see if, in fact, the Democratic socialist does take extra pay. John Scott reporting.
1: Gun owners are closely watching what happens next in Colorado. A new Colorado law requiring permits, training courses, fees, and government approval before certain firearm purchases is raising concerns among gun owners. A major rupture has emerged between two tech heavyweights.
3: Apple has filed a lawsuit against OpenAI. It's accusing the ChatGPT maker of stealing trade secrets. Apple seeking to build its own hardware for ChatGPT, but in the suit filed in a federal court in California, Apple says the theft is part of a coordinated pattern of misconduct by OpenAI at an institutional level. Two former Apple employees who now work for OpenAI are also named as defendants. OpenAI did not immediately respond to requests for comment. I'm Ben Thomas.
1: Renewable energy allies are trying to ensure that massive data centers will be powered by climate-friendly sources. Lawmakers in states with stronger climate policies don't want data centers to hinder their goal of slashing planet-warming greenhouse gas emissions. Legislation in New York would require bigger data centers to get...
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4: In your obituary report for today, funeral services for John Carlton Blessing, age 60 of Lafayette, will be conducted Monday afternoon at 2 o'clock from the Chapel of Alexander Funeral Home. Visitation will be at the funeral home Sunday from 4 until 8 o'clock Sunday night, and again on Monday from 8 a.m. until time for services at 2. John Blessing is survived by his son, Dorian Heidenreich, by his siblings, Carl Billings and his wife, Brittany, Ronald Robinson III and Billy Joe, Don Billings and fiancé Jesse Ramsey, Donna Osmus, Robert Billings Jr. and Lori, Timothy Billings, Karen Billings, Betty Sherman, and Brad Jacobs. Melvaline Wilson Perdue, age 93 of Lafayette, passed away Wednesday morning at Morning Point of Spring Hill. Mel is in the care of Anderson and Son Funeral Home in Lafayette. Arrangements are incomplete at this time, but will be announced as they're made available. Funeral services for Ray Dalton, age 84 of the New Harmony community in Macon County, will be conducted Monday afternoon at 2 o'clock from the Chapel of Anderson and Son Funeral Home in Lafayette. Interment will follow in the Drury Cemetery. Visitation with the family will begin Monday at 12 noon and go until time for services at 2 o'clock Monday afternoon. Ray Dalton is survived by his wife, Gail Newberry Dalton, his daughters Amanda Dalton and Christy Dalton, attorney, by his stepchildren Charlie Thompson, Kathy Kelly and her husband Patrick, his brothers-in-law David Barber and his wife Sheena, Tim Barber, Mark Barber, sisters-in-law Jean Metter and her husband Jerry, Jolene McMurtry and Roy, Barbara Gregory and her husband Roger, Angie Cook and her husband Rick. The family has chosen cremation and a memorial service will be held at a later date for Chris Pinson, age 62 of Red Bowling Springs. Chris Pinson is in the care of Anderson and Son Funeral Home in Red Bowling Springs. He is survived by his wife, Teresa Pinson, daughters, Crystal Hooten and her husband, Eric, Kelly Gregory, Cassie White and her husband, Merle, by son, Justin Pinson, and his wife, Wendy.
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13: In our weather for the afternoon, calling for a chance of showers, that being at 90%, and temperature expected to be in the mid-80s, winds at 5 to 10 miles per hour. And tonight, calling for showers as well, temperature near 70, and the chance of rain around 90%. Sunday's forecast, showers as well, and that being at 70%, and temperature expected to be near 80.
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1: Cody Johnson and Horseback. Hi there, I'm Bobby G. Well, as teenagers, we all did dumb things. I don't know, but these guys take the cake. I don't know if you saw this story, but a couple of teenagers thought that the driverless Waymo vehicles were the perfect place to drink alcohol and fire toy guns out the window. Well, instead, the robo-taxi drove them straight to the police station. Oh, boy. Oh, boy, somebody's grounded. Luke Combs, Be By You next.
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11: Revival will begin at Eula General Baptist Church Sunday night with nightly services at 7 o'clock with evangelist Brother Chuck Caldwell and pastor Brother Chance Hall. Brother Landon Coulter will preach at Meadowville Missionary Baptist Church Sunday morning at 11. An effort meeting will begin at Sunrise Missionary Baptist Church Sunday night at 7. Elder Jason Goad and Elder Tucker Smith will be preaching. Brother Michael Swindle will preach at Days Crossroads Missionary Baptist Church Sunday evening at 6 o'clock. Revival will begin Sunday at Maple Grove No. 2 Missionary Baptist Church with nightly services at 7:30 p.m., day services at 1:30. Helpers Elder Casey Cole and Brother Brad Whittemore will assist Pastor Elder Dean Dyer. Macon County 911 board meeting will be Tuesday afternoon at 1:30 at the 911 building. Southern Cruisers Riding Club will have a benefit dinner Sunday at 2:30 at 3530 Green Grove Road in Hartsville. Summer Harvest, a USDA program, will be handing out 7 shelf-stable breakfast and lunches every Tuesday through July 28th. And they'll be doing this at the First Baptist Church in Lafayette from 2 until 4:30 p.m. on Tuesdays. This is for ages 18 and under. Name and date of birth is all that will be needed. The food pantry at Lafayette Methodist Church will be open Thursday from 12 noon until 2 o'clock.
12: In our weather for the afternoon, calling for a chance of showers, that being at 90%, and temperature expected to be in the mid-80s, winds at 5 to 10 miles per hour. And tonight, calling for showers as well, temperature near 70, and the chance of rain around 90%. Sunday's forecast, showers as well, and that being at 70%, and temperature expected to be near 80%.

0: Morgan Wallen, thinking about me. Hi there, I'm Bobby G. Well, according to Travel and Leisure, the best cities in the U.S., New Orleans, Louisiana, Savannah, Georgia, and Santa Fe, New Mexico. This is the second year in a row that Santa Fe has gotten the top spot. Readers say it was thanks to the 300 days of sunshine. Lots of good food there, too.
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4: Tried a clarinet.
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4: And I learned a few simple notes.
2: Simple chords.
5: A few simple rhythms. 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
4: I could actually play a song. A pretty simple one, but I did it. Me. I couldn't believe it.

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2: In our weather for the afternoon, calling for a chance of showers, that being at 90%, and temperature expected to be in the mid-80s, winds at 5 to 10 miles per hour. And tonight, calling for showers as well, temperature near 70, and the chance of rain around 90%. Sunday's forecast, showers as well, and that being at 70%, and temperature expected to be near 80%.

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0: 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Hi, I'm Bobby G. Got Riley Green on the way, Jordan Davis, and Ella Langley with Be Her next.
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2: Revival will begin at Eula General Baptist Church Sunday night with nightly services at 7 o'clock with evangelist Brother Chuck Caldwell and pastor Brother Chance Hall. Brother Landon Coulter will preach at Meadowville Missionary Baptist Church Sunday morning at 11. An effort meeting will begin at Sunrise Missionary Baptist Church Sunday night at 7. Elder Jason Goad and Elder Tucker Smith will be preaching. Brother Michael Swindle will preach at Days Crossroads Missionary Baptist Church Sunday evening at 6 o'clock. Revival will begin Sunday at Maple Grove No. 2 Missionary Baptist Church with nightly services at 7:30 p.m., day services at 1:30. Helpers Elder Casey Cole and Brother Brad Whittemore will assist Pastor Elder Dean Dyer. Macon County 911 board meeting will be Tuesday afternoon at 1:30 at the 911 building. Southern Cruisers Riding Club will have a benefit dinner Sunday at 2:30 at 3530 Green Grove Road in Hartsville. Summer Harvest, a USDA program, will be handing out 7 shelf-stable breakfast and lunches every Tuesday through July 28th. And they'll be doing this at the First Baptist Church in Lafayette from 2 until 4:30 p.m. on Tuesdays. This is for ages 18 and under. Name and date of birth is all that will be needed. The food pantry at Lafayette Methodist Church will be open Thursday from 12 noon until 2 o'clock.
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10: In our weather for the afternoon, calling for a chance of showers, that being at 90%, and temperature expected to be in the mid-80s. Winds at 5 to 10 miles per hour. And tonight, calling for showers as well, temperature near 70, and the chance of rain around 90%. Sunday's forecast, showers as well, and that being at 70%, and temperature expected to be near 80.
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0: States, with many saying they feel less safe than before the Hamas attack on Israel, October 7th of 2023.
1: The findings highlight the vulnerability that many Jewish adults in the U.S. feel as bipartisan support for Israel erodes and significant divides emerge within the Jewish community about what constitutes anti-Semitism, particularly when it comes to protesting Israel. About 3 in 10 say that they or members of their household have experienced physical assault, verbal assault, online harassment, or demanding property because of their Jewish background in the last year.
0: Crews are draining the Lincoln Memorial's reflecting pool again as President Trump's problem-plagued effort to renovate the site pushes past its initial July the 4th deadline. The president initially suggested his renovations would last a century. Breaking news and analysis, townhall.com. A July 4th boat trip, an 18-year-old black teen's death, and a family's search for answers in the Deep South. Correspondent Julie Walker reports.
2: 18-year-old Nolan Xavier Wells took a July 4th boat trip with friends to an island off Mississippi's Gulf Coast. He ended up dead. His parents want answers. Mom Christine Wansley.
3: We just want to know what happened. And why our baby didn't come home.
2: Wells was reported missing that night and found dead 2 days later. Authorities believe he drowned. His family is skeptical and says they recovered his cell phone with deleted messages. I'm Julie Walker.
0: Volkswagen has reported weak sales numbers with significant drop in China. The company said Friday plans to cut its model lineup by nearly half. Volkswagen said group sales fell from 8.6% in the second quarter to just under 2.1%. More on these.
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6: In our forecast for tonight, the chance of rain is at 90% tonight, and temperature expected to be around 70. And Sunday's forecast calling for a 70% chance of showers as well, temperature near 80 degrees. Sunday night, a chance of showers, and that being at 60% and temperature near 70. Monday's forecast, showers likely with temperature near 80.

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0: Well, it may be true that we do not have all our ducks in a row.
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0: Stella Lefty. Song is called Boston. Hi there, I'm Babby G. If you're flying to Boston and you want a window seat and you pay extra for it, you want the seat to have a window. Well, there are some airlines that, well, have window seat upgrades with no window. You know, you're kind of in between. So now those airlines are being sued by passengers who paid extra for that window seat and got stuck staring at a wall.
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12: Revival will begin at Eula General Baptist Church Sunday night with nightly services at 7 o'clock with evangelist Brother Chuck Caldwell and pastor Brother Chance Hall. Brother Landon Coulter will preach at Meadowville Missionary Baptist Church Sunday morning at 11. An effort meeting will begin at Sunrise Missionary Baptist Church Sunday night at 7. Elder Jason Goad and Elder Tucker Smith will be preaching. Brother Michael Swindle will preach at Days Crossroads Missionary Baptist Church Sunday evening at 6 o'clock. Revival will begin Sunday at Maple Grove No. 2 Missionary Baptist Church with nightly services at 7:30 p.m., day services at 1:30. Helpers Elder Casey Cole and Brother Brad Whittemore will assist Pastor Elder Dean Dyer. Macon County 911 board meeting will be Tuesday afternoon at 1:30 at the 911 building. Southern Cruisers Riding Club will have a benefit dinner Sunday at 2:30 at 3530 Green Grove Road in Hartsville. Summer Harvest, a USDA program, will be handing out 7 shelf-stable breakfast and lunches every Tuesday through July 28th, and they'll be doing this at the First Baptist Church in Lafayette from 2 until 4:30 p.m. on Tuesdays. This is for ages 18 and under. Name and date of birth is all that will be needed. The food pantry at Lafayette Methodist Church will be open Thursday from 12 noon until 2 o'clock.
13: In our weather for the afternoon, calling for a chance of showers, that being at 90%, and temperature expected to be in the mid-80s. Winds at 5 to 10 miles per hour. And tonight, calling for showers as well. Temperature near 70 and the chance of rain around 90%. Sunday's forecast, showers as well, and that being at 70% and temperature expected to be near 80%.

0: The National Weather Service in Nashville has issued a severe thunderstorm warning for Davidson County in Middle Tennessee, northeastern Dixon County in Middle Tennessee, Cheatham County in Middle Tennessee, until 6:15 p.m. Central Daylight Time. At 5:26 p.m. Central Daylight Time, a severe thunderstorm was located near White Bluff, or 10 miles southwest of Ashland City, moving east at 35 miles per hour. Hazard, 60 miles per hour wind gusts. Source, radar indicated. Impact, expect damage to roofs, siding, and trees. Locations impacted include Dixon, Ashland City, Nashville, Madison, Goodlettsville, Millersville, Forest Hills, Oak Hill, Coopertown, White Bluff, Belmead, Kingston Springs, Pegram, Ridgetop, Burns, Bellevue, Antioch, Jolton, Pleasant View, and Charlotte. This includes the following highways: Interstate 40 between mile markers 186 and 217. Interstate 65 between mile markers 77 and 97. Interstate 24 between mile markers 28 and 58. For your protection, move to an interior room on the lowest floor of a building.
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13: In our weather for the afternoon, calling for a chance of showers, that being at 90%, and temperature expected to be in the mid-80s. Winds at 5 to 10 miles per hour. And tonight, calling for showers as well. Temperature near 70 and the chance of rain around 90%. Sunday's forecast, showers as well, and that being at 70% and temperature expected to be near 80%.

0: Bailey Zimmerman, Chevy Silverado. Hi there, I'm Bobby G. Well, Megan Maroney has a new dog, and she named the dog Boots because her back paws are white, like the cowgirl boots that she wears when she's on stage. The dog's full name, Boots with the Fur. Yeah, just like the line in Flo Rida's song, Low. Boots with the Fur. That's brilliant.
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1: In our weather for the afternoon, calling for a chance of showers, that being at 90%, and temperature expected to be in the mid-80s. Winds at 5 to 10 miles per hour. And tonight, calling for showers as well, temperature near 70, and the chance of rain around 90%. Sunday's forecast, showers as well, and that being at 70%, and temperature expected to be near 80.
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0: Kane Brown and Woman. Hi there, I'm Bobby G. Still to come, Dustin Lynch, Dylan Scott on the way, and Low Cash with I Love This Life next.
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2: 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Brother Landon Coulter will preach at Meadowville Missionary Baptist Church Sunday morning at 11. An effort meeting will begin at Sunrise Missionary Baptist Church Sunday night at 7. Elder Jason Goad and Elder Tucker Smith will be preaching. Brother Michael Swindle will preach at Days Crossroads Missionary Baptist Church Sunday evening at 6 o'clock. Revival will begin Sunday at Maple Grove No. 2 Missionary Baptist Church with nightly services at 7:30 p.m., day services at 1:30. Helpers Elder Casey Cole and Brother Brad Whittemore will assist Pastor Elder Dean Dyer. Macon County 911 board meeting will be Tuesday afternoon at 1:30 at the 911 building. Southern Cruisers Riding Club will have a benefit dinner Sunday at 2:30 at 3530 Green Grove Road in Hartsville. Summer Harvest, a USDA program, will be handing out 7 shelf-stable breakfast and lunches every Tuesday through July 28th. And they'll be doing this at the First Baptist Church in Lafayette from 2 until 4:30 p.m. on Tuesdays. This is for ages 18 and under. Name and date of birth is all that will be needed. The food pantry at Lafayette Methodist Church will be open Thursday from 12 noon until 2 o'clock.
3: Grandma, read me a story, please.
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5: In our weather for the afternoon, calling for a chance of showers, that being at 90%, and temperature expected to be in the mid-80s. Winds at 5 to 10 miles per hour. And tonight, calling for showers as well. Temperature near 70, and the chance of rain around 90%. Sunday's forecast, showers as well, and that being at 70%, and temperature expected to be near 80%.

0: aliens. The Fifth Circuit Court of Appeals has ruled Texas' 2001 DREAM Act unconstitutional, finding it conflicts with federal law. Breaking news and analysis at townhall.com. Kia America has issued a new recall for nearly 463,000 of its Telluride SUVs.
1: It's urging owners to again park their vehicles outside and away from buildings after several customers reported fires following previous repairs. The recall announced this week by the National Highway Traffic Safety Administration replaces a prior one Kia initiated in 2024. Certain Tellurides from the 2020 to 2024 model years are affected. The front power seat motor of these vehicles may overheat due to a stuck slide knob. To address the hazard, Kia's new fix will be for dealers to install an electronic fuse assembly free of charge. Keith Peters reporting.
0: Apple on Friday accused OpenAI of stealing trade secrets as it seeks to build its own hardware for ChatGPT. More on these stories at townhall.com.
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6: In our forecast for tonight, the chance of rain is at 90% tonight and temperature expected to be around 70. And Sunday's forecast calling for a 70% chance of showers as well, temperature near 80 degrees. Sunday night, a chance of showers and that being at 60% and temperature near 70. Monday's forecast, showers likely with temperature near 80.

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The National Weather Service in Nashville has issued a severe thunderstorm warning for northeastern Davidson County in Middle Tennessee, southern Sumner County in Middle Tennessee, northwestern Wilson County in Middle Tennessee, until 7 p.m. Central Daylight Time. At 6:08 p.m. Central Daylight Time, a severe thunderstorm was located over Old Hickory, or 9 miles northeast of Nashville, moving east at 35 miles per hour. Hazard, 60 miles per hour wind gusts. Source, radar indicated. Impact, expects damage to roofs, siding, and trees. Locations impacted include Gallatin, Lebanon, Madison, Hendersonville, Mount Juliet, Goodlettsville, Millersville, Lakewood, Ridgetop, Hermitage, Old Hickory, Green Hill, Bethpage, Bledsoe Creek State Park, Dickerson Chapel Recreation Area, and Cottontown. This includes the following highways: Interstate 65 between mile markers 87 and 103, Interstate 24 between mile markers 42 and 49. For your protection, move to an interior room on the lowest floor of a building.

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13: Revival will begin at Eula General Baptist Church Sunday night with nightly services at 7 o'clock with evangelist Brother Chuck Caldwell and pastor Brother Chance Hall. Brother Landon Coulter will preach at Meadowville Missionary Baptist Church Sunday morning at 11. An effort meeting will begin at Sunrise Missionary Baptist Church Sunday night at 7. Elder Jason Goad and Elder Tucker Smith will be preaching. Brother Michael Swindle will preach at Days Crossroads Missionary Baptist Church Sunday evening at 6 o'clock. Revival will begin Sunday at Maple Grove No. 2 Missionary Baptist Church with nightly services at 7:30 p.m., day services at 1:30. Helpers Elder Casey Cole and Brother Brad Whittemore will assist Pastor Elder Dean Dyer. Macon County 911 board meeting will be Tuesday afternoon at 1:30 at the 911 building. Southern Cruisers Riding Club will have a benefit dinner Sunday at 2:30 at 3530 Green Grove Road in Hartsville. Summer Harvest, a USDA program, will be handing out 7 shelf-stable breakfast and lunches every Tuesday through July 28th, and they'll be doing this at the First Baptist Church in Lafayette, from 2 until 4:30 p.m. on Tuesdays. This is for ages 18 and under. Name and date of birth is all that will be needed. The food pantry at Lafayette Methodist Church will be open Thursday from 12 noon until 2 o'clock.
14: In our forecast for tonight, the chance of rain is at 90% tonight, and temperature expected to be around 70. And Sunday's forecast calling for a 70% chance of showers as well, temperature near 80 degrees. Sunday night, a chance of showers, and that being at 60% and temperature near 70. Monday's forecast, showers likely with temperature near 80.

0: John Morgan, friends like that. 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
6: In our forecast for tonight, the chance of rain is at 90% tonight, and temperature expected to be around 70. And Sunday's forecast calling for a 70% chance of showers as well, temperature near 80 degrees. Sunday night, a chance of showers, and that being at 60%, and temperature near 70. Monday's forecast, showers likely with temperature near 80.
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0: Hardy, Eric Church, Tim McGraw, Morgan Wallen. That's MacArthur. I'm Bobby G. Still to come, got Little Big Town, Bailey Zimmerman, and Corey Kent, along with Coe Wetzel, Rocky Mountain Low, next.
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2: Revival will begin at Eula General Baptist Church Sunday night with nightly services at 7 o'clock with evangelist Brother Chuck Caldwell and pastor Brother Chance Hall. Brother Landon Coulter will preach at Meadowville Missionary Baptist Church Sunday morning at 11. An effort meeting will begin at Sunrise Missionary Baptist Church Sunday night at 7. Elder Jason Goad and Elder Tucker Smith will be preaching. Brother Michael Swindle will preach at Days Crossroads Missionary Baptist Church Sunday evening at 6 o'clock. Revival will begin Sunday at Maple Grove No. 2 Missionary Baptist Church with nightly services at 7:30 p.m., day services at 1:30. Helpers Elder Casey Cole and Brother Brad Whittemore will assist Pastor Elder Dean Dyer. Macon County 911 board meeting will be Tuesday afternoon at 1:30 at the 911 building. Southern Cruisers Riding Club will have a benefit dinner Sunday at 2:30 at 3530 Green Grove Road in Hartsville. Summer Harvest, a USDA program, will be handing out 7 shelf-stable breakfast and lunches every Tuesday through July 28th. And they'll be doing this at the First Baptist Church in Lafayette from 2 until 4:30 p.m. on Tuesdays. This is for ages 18 and under. Name and date of birth is all that will be needed. The food pantry at Lafayette Methodist Church will be open Thursday from 12 noon until 2 o'clock.
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4: In our forecast for tonight, the chance of rain is at 90% tonight and temperature expected to be around 70. And Sunday's forecast calling for a 70% chance of showers as well. Temperature near 80 degrees. Sunday night, a chance of showers, and that being at 60%, and temperature near 70. Monday's forecast, showers likely with temperature near 80.
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